0: All right. What do we have there? We had Claude Hopkins and his orchestra with Harlem Rhythm Dance, 1934, and from the same year, Cab Calloway and his orchestra, Jitterbug. The Mills Blue Rhythm Band with Harlem Heat, 1935, and we started the set with the Mills Brothers with Tiger Rag, 1931. And it's a little past the top of an odd hour, and it is high time for your Livewire music calendar to let you know what's going on around town this Sunday evening.
1: 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A po' boy without it is just a sandwich. Here are the shows for today. 21st Amendment has Wolf John's Blues Band at 3 and Big Mike and the R&B Kings at 8. 30 by 90 has Daphne Parker Powell at 3, Scotty Yost and the Most at 6, and Single Malt Please at 9. Always Lounge features the Smoking Time Jazz Band at 8 p.m. Bacchanal hosts Juan Tigra at 1 and Noah Young at 7. Bambulas presents Them Jaywalkers at 11 a.m., Laura Doyle at 2:15, Midnight Brawlers at 5:30, and the Cat Kylie Experience at 9. BJ's Lounge welcomes James McClaskey and the Rhythm Band at 9 p.m. BMC has Dej Flava and Mother Ruckus at 3, Sugar and the Daddies at 6, and the Kim and the Wind Band at 9. Broadside hosts Bayou Boogaloo, featuring Colin Davis and Night People, Al Lil Fats Jackson, the River Eckert Band, Jay Dufour, and Jared Dawes, starting at 3:30. Bufa's presents traditional jazz brunch with Some Like It Hot at 11 a.m., the Pfister Sisters at 5, and the Mason Howard Quartet at 8. Cafe Negril welcomes Mother Ruckus at 1, John Lisa and Delta Funk at 5, and Lindsay Smith at 9. Celebration Hall has Big Six Brass Band at 9 p.m. Chickiwawa has Sun Kill Moon at 8 p.m. DBA features the Paradise Jazz Band at 6 and the Jump Hounds at 9:30. Dickie Brennan's Tableau hosts the New Orleans Spice Jazz Brunch Trio at 11 a.m. Dos Jefes presents Javier Gutierrez at 8 p.m. Fritzl's Jazz Club welcomes the Doyle Cooper Band at 1, the Sazerac Jazz Band at 5, and Fritzl's All-Star Band with Mike Fulton at 8. Hallam Wolf has Hot 8 Brass Band at 10:30. Mahogany Jazz Hall has Smokin' Time Jazz Club at 2:30, Big Joe Kennedy at 6, and the Mahogany Hall Swingsters featuring Roderick Paulin at 8. The Maison features New Orleans rug.

Cutters at 3, Genevieve and the Winding Boys at 6, and Brett Gardner at 9. MRB presents Sinkin' City at 6 p.m. Pitou House welcomes Bayou Boogaloo featuring the Desert Nudes and Sean Williams and Dusky Waters, starting at 11:30 a.m. Polo Club at the Windsor Court has David Boatinghouse at 5:30. Preservation Hall has Leroy Jones and the Preservation Jazz Masters at 2:30 and 3:45. And the Preservation Legacy Band featuring Greg Stafford at 5, 6:15, 7:30, and 8:45. Snug Harbor presents Shamar Allen and Allen Generation for two sets at 7:30 and 9:30. Spotted Cat welcomes Monty Banks at 12 noon, Jackie Blair and the Hot Biscuits at 2, the Tremé Brass Band at 6, and Pat Casey and the New Sound at 9. Three Muses features Ryan Scott Long at 4:30 and Betty Shirley at 8. And Tipitina's hosts The Far Side at 8 p.m. For the entire listing of today's live music events, go to wwoz.org/livewire. 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

0: here, Joe Catalan. Look at Maya. Sure looks lovey-dovey today.
1: Yeah, looks like Dan Cupid done brought his hair right square in the middle.
0: What's the matter with you, Maya Weinberg? Look like the love bug bit you, son.
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0: Watch out, Sherman. 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That's what love is all about. 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Oscar, man. 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Looks like the love bug's all around him today.
1: You don't know what happened. That Oscar got himself a love bug farm.
0: Yeah?
1: Yeah, you better get your horn and start blowing something before that love bug bites you. That's all I got to say.

Charlie Barnett and his orchestra on Bluebird in 1939. Scotch and Soda. Charlie Barnett, of course, on the saxophone. I don't know who that was on trumpet. That was nice. And before that on OK Records, early Artie Shaw. I don't think he recorded again for OK. The rest of his recordings forever, it seems like, were going to be on Victor, Bluebird. 1936, Streamline, George Wetling on the drums, and who was on that guitar? I'm still trying to find that out, because strings and guitar, nicely featured there. Louis Prima and his New Orleans Gang on Focale in 1935, The Lug Bug Will Bite You. And it was biting on all of those guys. And we started that set with Nat Ganella and his Georgians on Parlophone from the same year with Black Coffee. And that catches us up on the Hepcats Ball. What do we got coming up? Jimmy Dorsey. That's going to start this next set.

Django Reinhardt and the Quintet of the Hot Club of France, featuring also Stefan Grappelli on the violin, on Swing Records, recorded in Paris in 1946, and their version of the Jerome Kern number from the Muse, Fred Astaire, and Ginger Rogers musical, Roberta. I Won't Dance. And preceding that, what was that? Oh, it was the Charioteers in 1944 with the Jeepers Creepers. And I got a sort of look because I shuffled things around. I readjusted to enhance the flow. And now my list does not match what played. So I got to just remember. I should have taken notes. Woof. Let's see. Oh, yeah, here we go. Yeah, Artie Shaw and his orchestra on Bluebird with her version of Cole Porter's Night and Day. Duke Ellington, 1941, with Moon Over Cuba. And let's see, 1, 2, 3, 4. Yeah, I think that brings us up to date, doesn't it? No, Jimmy Dorsey and his orchestra started that set. Stop, Look, and Listen. Okay, now we're up to date here on the Hepcats Ball. What do we got? Lots of boogie, boogie, woogie. Starting with the wonderful Winifred Atwell. Winifred Atwell and her piano, as it says on the record label. Cross Hands Boogie.

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that banjo to death. Well, he played all the boys from out of breath in the honky tonk. When you put a nickel in the slot, it's the boogie beat that the boys have got. It's the banjo boogie you hear every day. It's the banjo boogie played Pappy's way.

Jack Perry and the Light Cross Doughboys on King Records in 1947 with Pappy's Banjo Boogie. That's some banjo playing. Light Cross Doughboys, not to be confused with the pioneering Western swing band started and led by Bob Wills and Milton Brown way back in the early 30s. No, Light Cross Doughboys seems to be a name that was just kind of kept alive. I guess you'd obtain the rights to the name or something. Yeah, Pappy's Banjo Boogie. And before that, George the Blues Man Van in 1944 on Jukebox Records with Kansas City Boogie. And before that, also on Jukebox, that just sort of happened. I got those separately. Ollie Jackson and his band, 1945, Fat Boogie Woogie. Jukebox Records, that was an early label by Art Roop. I think he first had Jukebox, and then he had Atlas after that. And then finally, after failing with those two and possibly more record label efforts to launch a record label with some R&B artists, he finally hit pay dirt with Specialty Records, and the rest is history. Specialty was around long, long while. Yeah, but that was Jukebox Records. And we started that set with the great Winifred Atwell and her piano on Decca Records in 1949 with the Cross Hands Boogie. And let's see, we got time for one or two more numbers here on the Hepcats Ball before Bobagino brings you the Spirits of Congo Square. How about the Basin Street Boys?

Waiter, will you make it soon? I wanna eat this meal, but it ain't no deal without a knife, fork, and a spoon.

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That's me and Farmer, this fine dish. I'm going to eat, cause it's young, tender, great as meat, with a cup.

0: Patti Chambly and his orchestra on Miracle Records, 1949, Jump for Joy, and before that, Joe Venuti and an orchestra he had in the late 30s to early 40s, featuring a young, on guitar, a young Les Paul, and on vocals, some early K-Star with What Goes Up Must Come Down. Flying Too High. And before that, I Need a Knife, a Fork, and a Spoon, the Basin Street Boys on Exclusive Records in 1946. And that will do it for this edition of the Hepcats Ball. We come to you every Sunday evening, 6 to 8 p.m. It's here on WWOZ. Stay tuned for Bobby Gino and the Spirits of Congo Square. Bye.
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Now I've got the stuff on the mellow side. 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

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Yep, yep, yep, you better be there. 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Beat up your chops from 10 until. The hip cat's ball is a foxy hop. Yep, yep, yep, it just won't stop. 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That'll get it when it's almost gone. 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So send yourself and spread some joy. And if you can't make it, just send the boy. Now the hip cat's ball is a solid miss. Yep, yep, yep, it certainly did. So take it, Gabe, come right on.

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And yes, this is yours truly, Eugene, aka The Legal Dread, also known as Baba Gino Baba Da Da. And as always, I'd like to thank you for allowing me into your time and space and sharing your time and space with me and music as we get ready to get it on with another edition. And if you haven't noticed already that I am sitting in on the third Sunday for the man, the Prince Pauper, filling in his shoes. And yeah, he'll be back next month. So I think I gave you guys a little heads up on it last week, if I remember correctly. But yeah, I'm sitting in the captain's seat right here in the OZ, broadcasting live from the Jack's Brewery, looking at the Mississippi right now, and just checking things out. And I didn't

considering this isn't my normal time to do a show, I didn't quite go through a whole bunch of music and put together any type of particular genre or theme or message or feeling, but well, you know, feeling is always part of it, but I did bring a grab bag of music, and we're just going to see where we go from there. We're going to touch upon some various genres and things of that nature, but what we are going to start off with after this, in the background, this is Tony Allen, Bedou, from his release Legos, No Shaking, and as always, we open up with New Orleans' own Zion Trinity, with the opening prayer, Elegba, from their Eyes on Zion. But with that being said, we are going to kind of start it off with a band known as the Undisputed Truth. And we're going to kick it off with their version of Ball of Confusion. I think I played it maybe a couple of months or so ago. I forget the person. Somebody sent the email, said that they really appreciated it. But yeah, originally done by the OJs, I think it was. No, the Temptations originally did it in 1969. And the Undisputed Truth redid it in 1971. And it's a little longer version than the original, but I think it's fire. So we're going to use that to kick off tonight's show. And we'll see where we go from there. So without further ado, welcome to the Spirits of Congo Square, right here on WWOZ 90.7 FM New Orleans, and on the World Wide Web at WWOZ.org. And again, as always, thank you for allowing me into your space and allowing me into your time and space with music as we get ready to get it on. So from here on out, check it out.

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And, of course, this is yours truly, Eugene, a.k.a. The Legal Dread, also known as Baba Gino Baba Dada, sitting in for the man, the Prince Pauper, who's usually here on the third Sunday of each month. So I'm filling some good shoes tonight. And let me share with y'all what we heard in that last set, that last track. Young lady by the name of Mika Paris out of the UK, 1990 contribution. And that was the title track itself of her release. And if you didn't know, couldn't recognize the voice, that was Rakim on the microphone fiend, the man himself, kicking it on that particular track. And then just before that, the great multi-instrumentalist Rashaan Roland Kirk from his 1969 album Volunteer Slavery. We heard Spirits Up Above. And that was preceded by a young brother out of Chicago, Zeshan B. If you didn't know, the voices sound so close to Curtis Mayfield. If you didn't know it, you would think it was Curtis Mayfield. But yeah, Zeshan B. from 2024, I think it was. Oh, say, can you see? Hopefully you heard the lyrics and listened to it. And just before that, as I said at the top of the show, we heard from the Undisputed Truth, Ball of Confusion. That's what the world is today. That's what they said. You hear me? That came from originally done, as I said then, by the Temptations, but in 1969. And they did it in 1971. And hey, I like their version a little bit more better. Bring that fire. And it's longer, so. But anyways, it is 8:34, and it's time to get back into some more good music. I got a few things queued up. I don't quite know which way I'm going to go, but we're going to see. And yeah, we're going to see what we do. You know how we do it up here. This is the Spirits of Congo Square, right here on WWOZ 90.7 FM New Orleans, and on the World Wide Web, WWOZ.org. 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

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And let me share with y'all, we heard that last set of music there. I'm going to go from beginning to the end. We started that set off with two tracks from New Orleans' own Zion Trinity from their CD Eyes on Zion. We started with the track entitled African Race. And that's the words originally done by performed by the Abyssinians, a Jamaican reggae trio vocal group. And then that was followed.

0: someone called already asking for the information on the artist. So you can find her on Tidal and get some more information. But I know you can find her on a YouTube channel, Felicia Felicia. So and it's spelled F-E-L-E-C-I-A. F-E-L-E-C-I-A. Felicia Felicia. So there it is. So check her out. And we've got some other music coming up from their production team as well later on in the hour. But yeah, so that's what we heard. And then that was followed by Soul Remedy, another New Orleans original, with from their 1999 album entitled Soul Remedy, self-titled. We heard Earth Song. And then just before that, that was followed by or closed out this hour with a song, a dedication from me to Brandy and Malcolm tuning in out in the Bay Area in San Francisco, calling in. Brandy actually called in about Felicia, about the Yemo Jah song, and we had a nice little conversation. And Malcolm, my man, how you doing, bro? I think it's time for your bath. Time to go take a bath, and then you can come and listen to the music as you get ready to go to bed, my man. And then check us out again next week. So, Malcolm, be a good boy. Do the right thing, man. We love you. Your moms love you. So, all right, Brandy, love you too, and thank you for tuning in and for calling in. So appreciate y'all. Right, we're going to keep it moving in the background. This is Earth, Wind, and Fire. Drum Song is the title of the song. And with that being said, it is time for the Live Wire. And listen up. Check it out.
1: 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A po' boy without it is just a sandwich. Here are the shows for today. 21st Amendment has Wolf John's Blues Band at 3 and Big Mike and the R&B Kings at 8. 30 by 90 has Daphne Parker Powell at 3, Scotty Yost and the Most at 6, and Single Malt Please at 9. Always Lounge features the Smoking Time Jazz Band at 8 p.m. Bacchanal hosts Juan Tigra at 1 and Noah Young at 7. Bambulas presents Them Jaywalkers at 11 a.m., Laura Doyle at 2:15, Midnight Brawlers at 5:30, and the Cat Kylie Experience at 9. BJ's Lounge welcomes James McClaskey and the Rhythm Band at 9 p.m. BMC has Dej Flava and Mother Ruckus at 3, Sugar and the Daddies at 6, and the Kim and the Wind Band at 9. Broadside hosts Bayou Boogaloo, featuring Colin Davis and Night People, Al Lil Fats Jackson, the River Eckert Band, Jay Dufour, and Jared Dawes, starting at 3:30. Bufa's presents traditional jazz brunch with Some Like It Hot at 11 a.m., the Pfister Sisters at 5, and the Mason Howard Quartet at 8. Cafe Negril welcomes Mother Ruckus at 1, John Lisa and Delta Funk at 5, and Lindsay Smith at 9. Celebration Hall has Big Six Brass Band at 9 p.m. Chickiwawa has Sun Kill Moon at 8 p.m. DBA features the Paradise Jazz Band at 6 and the Jump Hounds at 9:30. Dickie Brennan's Tableau hosts the New Orleans Spice Jazz Brunch Trio at 11 a.m. Dos Jefes presents Javier Gutierrez at 8 p.m. Fritzl's Jazz Club welcomes the Doyle Cooper Band at 1, the Sazerac Jazz Band at 5, and Fritzl's All-Star Band with Mike Fulton at 8. Hallam Wolf has Hot 8 Brass Band at 10:30. Mahogany Jazz Hall has Smokin' Time Jazz Club at 2:30, Big Joe Kennedy at 6, and the Mahogany Hall Swingsters featuring Roderick Paulin at 8. The Maison features New Orleans Rug Cutters at 3, Genevieve and the Winding Boys at 6, and Brett Gardner at 9. MRB presents Sinkin' City at 6 p.m. Pitot House welcomes Bayou Boogaloo featuring the Desert Nudes and Sean Williams and Dusky Waters, starting at 11:30 a.m. Polo Club at the Windsor Court has David Bodinghouse at 5:30. Preservation Hall has Leroy Jones and the Preservation Jazz Masters at 2:30 and 3:45. And the Preservation Legacy Band featuring Greg Stafford at 5, 6:15, 7:30, and 8:45. Snug Harbor presents Shamar Allen and Allen Generation for two sets at 7:30 and 9:30. Spotted Cat welcomes Monty Banks at 12 noon, Jackie Blair and the Hot Biscuits at 2, the Treme Brass Band at 6, and Pat Casey and the New Sound at 9. Three Muses features Ryan Scott Long at 4:30 and Betty Shirley at 8. And

0: Tipitina's hosts The Far Side at 8 p.m. For the entire listing of today's live music events, go to wwoz.org/livewire. 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
1: All right. Whoa. Did y'all catch that? The Far Side. How did I miss that The Far Side was at Tipitina's tonight? Oh, my goodness. Well, hey, I'm here with you guys, so maybe it was meant to be. But wow, I'm listening to the music wire, and it says The Far Side is at Tipitina's tonight. Oh, man, that's probably a good time. But hey, I'm here having a good time with you guys, so that's the best thing right now. So anyways, we're going to keep it moving. I got some things queued up. I don't know exactly what I'm going to play, which button I'm going to press, but we're going to see where it goes. But we're going to do what we do. And one more reminder to Brandy and my man Malcolm tuning in out in the Bay Area. Malcolm, my man, we love you, brother. It's bath time, bro. It's bath time. And check us out next week, Malcolm. I look forward to listening to have you listening in with your moms. All right, everybody, this is WWOZ 90.7 FM New Orleans on the World Wide Web at wwoz.org. 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

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Hello!

All right, everybody. Man, it's 9:30 already, man. The time has flown by. I don't know about you, but I'm having a good time. Music flowing. And as I said at the top of the show, I didn't really have a plan. Didn't know which way we would go, but it seems to flow. And get it in how you fit in, you know? So there it is. And that last track, the man, Keith Malvo from Zambia, from the Zamrock compilation. Welcome to Zamrock, how Zambia's liberation led to a rock revolution, volume 2, 1972 to 1977. It's what we were listening to. And the track was entitled Love and Freedom. And then, just before that, Rocky Dawuni out of Ghana. If you know Rocky Dawuni, he got some good Afrobeat tracks too as well. But we heard from his release 2010, Extraordinary Woman, from the Hymns for the Rebel Soul release. And then going back to 1971, the Whatnots, Message from a Black Man, in from the LP Introducing the Whatnots. And I meant to pull up a little bit more information on those guys for you all, but just in case you want to check them out. It's spelled the T-H-E and then whatnot, as in astronauts, but it's W-H-A-T-N-A-U-T-S. So check them out. Message from a Black Man. And then just before that, also from the Zamrock genre, we had two tracks, Walk and Fight by Ricky Ilunga and Black Power by Peace, from their Can You Hear Me compilation, from all across Africa, actually, as the title of the LP, old vinyl that I brought in. And in the background, this is some new music from New Orleans' own Forgotten Souls Brass Band. And yeah, you're right, it's the title of the LP, and I didn't even intend on saying that, and it came out as I looked at it, but yeah, you're right. And I'm tripping. The track is Marcus Garvey. If you don't know, you can hear the hook line in the back. Burning Spear, Marcus Garvey, Come to Pass. So that's what we're listening to. And with that being said, we know we're feeling a little bit of reggae vibe, so we're gonna try to close out this last set with a little bit of some good, I don't want to say roots, but you know, we just gonna hear some good music. So that's what's happening. This is the Spirits of Congo Square, right here on WWOZ 90.7 FM New Orleans, and on the World Wide Web at WWOZ.org. Check us out.

right, everybody. Man, that last song, that was fire. F and E music we were listening to. A track entitled God's Plan for Noah. And some new music, as I was saying, when I talked about Felicia, a good friend of mine reached out to me and turned me on to some music that he and his wife are doing nowadays. And that was his side of the coin. As we said earlier, we were listening to Felicia, and we got calls on Felicia wanting to know where they can find her. So yeah, I did say that. Look her up on YouTube and check it out. And check this out, F&E Music. This particular track was on Spotify, so go check that out on Spotify as well. And with that being said, they are New Orleans locals, so that's New Orleans music that you were hearing. Bringing that fire. Man, that was a fire track. God's Plan for Noah. So anyways, and then just before that, Olatunji. Odunde, Happy New Year from his Drums of Passion. Besides Every Man from the Roots Daughter compilation, and then Queen Omega, Black Woman. So there it is. That's how we did it, everybody. And I am out. I'm running behind. My good friend and brother Dwayne Williams is in the house. He's going to bring you what's new. Your kitchen sink of new music coming up. Oh, shit. It's almost a few seconds before 10, guys. Oh, my bad for running over. But, yeah, don't go anywhere. I'm about to get out of the seat. But you know, I always say it. It's yours truly, Eugene, a.k.a. The Legal Dread, also known as Baba Gino, Baba, Da-Da. And as always, do something nice for somebody somewhere. Help make this world a better place. Until then, peace. Oh, double.

Mother's Day was only a week ago, so you got to respect your mom. Let's see. It is 10:01 here in the Crescent City. You are tuned into WWOZ 90.7 FM New Orleans. This is What's New. I am your host, Dwayne Williams, and we get to hear from one of the latest artists here, J-Mix. We'll get to hear from her in a little bit. Hopefully you had a great week, a fantastic weekend, and a good time all around. Didn't get to enjoy it with the coolest kitty in the Crescent City, but I got to thank everybody out there for all your kind words and everything from my aunt who passed. The funeral was great. Nothing but good memories. There was a lot more celebration of life than anything resembling mourning a loss or a death. And if there's a way to choose to go out, it's definitely by being remembered fondly by every member of your community and family. And man, that's and I mean every age group, from the oldest person to the youngest baby out there, had nothing but good things to say. So, again, thanks for everybody who reached out. Thanks for all the kind words. Got to give a shout out to Keith and Happy. Appreciate you checking in on me and for tuning in when normally you can't catch it live. But thanks for letting me know and for calling. I do appreciate it. We're going to kick things off tonight here on WWOZ, where we bring it to you live from the Top of Jack's Brewery, where we're overlooking that mighty Mississippi River from the Hellas Foundation studio. This is the latest from J-Mix, dropping May 22nd, so you're getting a heads up. Her new album, Cycle Breaker, and this is The Belt. Hope you enjoy.

0: feeling peace.
1: All right. I'm going to have to thank Jay Mix, who is right here with me. Thank you so much. How are you doing?
2: I'm doing great.
1: I'm glad to hear that. Yeah. We were just listening to The Belt, and that's from your new album, Cycle Breaker, coming out next week.
2: On Friday.
1: Yeah,
2: not even. It's 5 days away.
1: Yeah, and I mean, you put blood, sweat, and tears, everything into this. This album is all you. Everything from the recording, handling the vocals, bringing people in, this is really all you.
2: Yeah, I mean, it's a very vulnerable topic to go through your mental health journey, so you kind of need to have people that you know and that you trust on this type of project. So I'm very lucky and thankful that I was able to do that.
1: And that's a big word, trust, when you're dealing with this many things and all your history and everything.
2: Yeah, I would say just like going into it a little bit, especially the last song that just played, some of it, the spoken word stuff was taken from my like diary from when I was like 9, 8 yeah. years old. And I wanted to find a means of transforming it to now, kind of like a back and forth between younger me and older me. Because, like, not necessarily having all the words as a child, but I was reading. I was like, I understood what I was trying to say back then, even if it wasn't, like, the correct words. But now that I'm older and, like, more articulate, like, I'm like, this is what I was trying to say. And even, like, when I go into, like, the cycle ends with me, like, that is what I was trying to say. But I just said in my own child way because I didn't know what the words were at that point.
1: And that's what makes it explosive for some people because it's so empowering when you can get it out, when you can get the feeling and the emotion and everything out. But when you're young, you don't have those words. You can't express what it is, so there's just kind of that rage or that anger, and it can be years before you can really express it.
2: Yeah, I wouldn't even say when I was younger it was like an anger or anything. I'm so thankful that I found Barney the Dinosaur so early, because Barney was like, just use your imagination, and I used it so much, and it just got me through. Like, I was able to just kind of imagine my way into a better mental health space, and, you know, I think it's fitting that this album is coming out Mental Health Awareness Month. You know, it's just another addition to the many things that we're all still trying to toy with. And I hope that this album can help other people, whether it's, you know, stuff that I dealt with or something similar, anyone that feels powerless. Like, that's what I want this album. I want them to feel seen.
1: Yeah. And that helps not just in the immediate time, but down the road, because one of the big things with things like trauma is you don't always know that that's what it is until much later, like, because it's just the norm.
2: Yeah.
1: It's just your normal life until years later when you realize what you've
2: that
1: survived.
2: That is not normal.
1: Yeah.
2: Not everybody goes through it, and you have to just kind of learn how to cope with it. And I saw something recently about, like, just, like, even, like, soldiers that were in, like, wars where there was a lot of combat and how their brains
1: like
2: change
1: here.
2: And the behavior, how it changes and, like, how things trigger. And I was like, this is exactly what I'm experiencing. But, like, it's just not – obviously, I have never been to war or anything. But it's in the same realm. Like, still dealing with the same type of – still having to navigate that. And it could be hard. So, yeah, in my world, in my particular world, how I was able to help heal from that was creating this album. And I know other people who are dealing with similar things, they will find their way. But, you know, that's just a message. Like, find your means of healing. This is mine.
1: Yeah.
2: Find yours.
1: I also really appreciate your wording with saying that you're not fully healed. Like, you're still going on that journey. You're still finding the way. Things are getting better, but it's not complete. So this isn't like the fantasy movie where there's a beginning, a middle, it's all over, the credits are rolling, happy ending. It's a constant
2: work. It's to be continued.
1: Exactly, like real life.
2: Yep, and probably even past my life too, you know? So I know it's like I'm starting it. I'm maybe the cycle breaker, but doesn't mean the cycle breaker is like the last of it. It could be whoever comes after me.
1: Absolutely.
2: They continue it. So, yeah, it's evolutionary.
1: Yeah. And I got to say, it's great to speak to another person born and raised here. And I was reading your bio and saw that you went to my sister's alma mater. So I spent plenty of time over there.
2: Yep.
1: And I'm glad you survived that as well.
2: I sure did. You know, my alma mater was Dominican High School, by the way, you guys. I went there in 2010 when I graduated. So it's been at least a decade and some change. Yep. And, yeah, I think the school in itself kind of taught me how to be disciplined in the things that I need to do to get it done. They really were a stickler for that, and I'm thankful for that in terms of like that and the education.
1: Yeah, they can prep you a bit for this world.
2: Oh yeah, especially for college, in which I felt like it was a breeze because of them.
1: That they're very good at that.
2: They're gonna love hearing that name.
1: Oh yeah, you're gonna find your name on the wall with a couple of pictures. And well,
2: yeah. But yeah, I went to Dominican, and then for college I went to Loyola, and that's where I fell more in love with music than I already was. So went there for vocal performance music, and got my classical voice in order. Never ended up being like doing opera and all of that, but I still utilize. Yeah, I mean, I did like the school, college operas and like operettas and stuff, and that was very fun.
1: Yeah.
2: But yeah, I knew it wasn't exactly what I was going to be doing, but I think in terms of what I'm even doing now and just the different variations of genres that I sing, it really helped. And shout out to Dr. Frazier, who is still over there. She really showed me like that I loved choral singing, and especially all the crunchy like dissonant notes and all that. Like that was, and that's what you hear a lot in the album as well. Especially,
1: and I love this album. I can't tell you enough. Like I enjoyed Anxiety when I played it and got that early taste, but when I was finally able to sit down and listen to the entire album, I was in heaven.
2: Oh, thank you. That means a lot. Oh, that means so much. Thank you. Appreciate it.
1: No problem. So is it okay to ask to kind of get like an introduction into the first track that we got a hold of to get a taste of Anxiety? Do you mind giving a little background on that? How you
2: absolutely
1: created it, what went into it, the vocals that came in to help out?
2: Yeah, so I guess I should premise this by saying, or preface this saying, the whole album is based off of what I created on my loop station, which I only got less than 2 years ago. And Anxiety was the first song I wrote, like full song, original song that I wrote probably like back in June, July of last year. It just kind of came to me, and I know that is a good thing, like when you don't have to try.
1: Yeah.
2: And yeah, honestly, I didn't even know it was going to be about anxiety. I just started looping, and it just kind of came. And I was like, wow, okay, whoa, I have a song. What do I do with it? I'm so proud of it already. I have a Patreon that I'm sorry, I should also mention I am a podcaster. It's called the Self-Aware Millennial Podcast, and I've had it since 2020, like right before the pandemic. And we talk about cycle breaking discussions on there as well. And so when I pivoted to start working on this album, I was letting my patrons know, hey, yo, these are all the songs I'm working on with the album. You can even go on there now and check stuff out. But with Anxiety, that was like the first song that I put up there. And yeah, just like in its beginning stages, a lot of it was pretty much written at the like right from the jump. It was just me kind of figure out really how to transfer it from playing it live, because that's what I did. I used it on the loop station in my studio, but I had never figured out how to transfer the memory, the loop station itself, which is an RC-505 MK2. It's five tracks, transferring all of that data onto my DAW to then mix it and master it and make it, you know, sound like how it's in your head. Because another part of this album is that, like, I really wanted it to still kind of sound like I'm doing it live, or I wanted it to honor and be very similar to what I wanted live, because I want to be able to build all of this and, like, basically kind of play it just as is, but live. So I didn't want to put too much instrumentation that I couldn't be able to manipulate live. And with Anxiety, I was like, as much as I want to add extra stuff, like, it doesn't need it. My voice, all the tracks, like, it's enough. And it features my friend Pat Smith, who, funnily enough, was the one just in the same room back in, like, November. He was on for his album that just came out last year on his mental health journey. And it was in that interview that I made the announcement that I was going to be even doing an album. Yeah. So it's kind of interesting and fun that now we're here and it's done, and I'm kind of starting to let people know about it. So shout out to Pat. We are a duo that goes around the city. We're called PB&J, and we And we do just that. We have music therapy based shows that we call in the audience to, call in the audience to just reflect. And we do a lot of healing work through song. So
1: is that one of the performances coming up, I think, June 5th?
2: Yes. Okay. So we have our, let me tell you something. We've been trying to have shows for the last couple of months, but we've been getting rained out. We've been getting canceled.
1: This weather's been ridiculous.
2: So knowing that this show for sure is inside, it's nice to know that we're going to have an actual show again. But it's going to feature our friend Lorena, who's a burlesque performer, award-winning as well. And then our friend Raheem Glaspie, who is an entertainer, singer. And they're all just going to be up there with us. And we're going to have, like, another fun little PB&J show. Like, our stuff is, like, we go into, like, very serious topics, but we still keep it light.
1: Yeah.
2: We still have, like, a means of being able to kind of find that cross between, I don't know. It's a journey. It's also its own journey. I highly recommend y'all check it out.
1: Yeah, and I really love how you didn't overclean the sound of the album. I talked about this with a show host that used to be here. We love, like, the older recordings where you can hear, like, the clink of the glass in the audience, and you can practically hear the person, like, puffing on their cigar or cigarette. You have all the background that makes it wonderful. It's not this too clean, too perfect. It's exactly like you are in the room hearing it live, mistake or perfection all together. The crack in the voice, everything is up in there. And it's so rare now, and I really appreciate it.
2: Ugh, you are so welcome. I think in the process, it's like, it's a DIY album. So it's very much like I want this to feel like someone is just watching, or like watching this in the room. Like, you get to hear the slide, the faders, mm-hmm. as I'm going in and out. Like, you can hear some of that in there. You can hear sometimes the metronome that's in my headphones. Like, there's just different things that are there that you wouldn't obviously hear, like, on a clean album. Yeah. And that wasn't the point for this debut album. Like, this is a very raw subject matter to begin with. So making sure that the music, although it's immersive, although I still want you to feel something from it, I don't want it to be perfect, because I already know when I'm doing it live, and it's not going to be perfect either. So,
1: but that's what makes each performance unique. Like, that's the thing. You know, it's not listening to a CD or something all over and over again. Everything changes. Each performance is who you are that day. It's not.
2: Yeah.
1: Yeah.
2: Yeah. Precisely. Yep. I find that as I've been on this journey just of creating the album, it's very much changed as time has, within these last couple of months that I've been utilizing, or like just listening back. And if you have ever like created your own or done your own album, I will say, like, you have to start I'm listening to it, but I'm not listening to it to just enjoy it. I'm listening to it to make sure certain things are being heard. And you're really just kind of listening to it from an analytical sense. And even when I was doing earlier projects, earlier singles and stuff, it's trial and error. I'm learning about ear fatigue, and like, you need to take breaks. Just make sure that you're hearing the right things and that you're not going crazy. But for this album, I don't know. Like, I had the ear fatigue, but I think because I was just so proud of it, I just wanted to keep listening to it, which also still caused a little bit of ear fatigue. But I've learned that headphones, different. If you have the right type of headphones, you'll be okay. My partner, who was also co-mixer and engineer on this, has some really good headphones. I've already forgotten the name of the brand, but they are like some of the best. And I was like, when I listened to the album on those headphones, I'm like, oh, this is what it should be sounding like for everybody.
1: Audiophiles will spoil you every time.
2: Well, that's another good thing, because we've been together for like 13 years. So I've been like, honestly, a lot of the stuff, even like the down to the microphone that I've used, like they've just been gifts from him throughout the years that I've been able to then utilize to create this album, which is great. Like, I'm not saying everybody needs to get a tech partner or a tech based partner, but like, you know, it's.
1: I'm a sucker for a techie. I'm not going to lie to you. But you mind if we pass along that that ear fatigue for some others?
2: Absolutely.
1: All right. It is 10:22. This is WWZ FM New Orleans, and you're about to hear Anxiety. Hope you enjoy.

0: All right, it is 10:28. You are tuned into WWZ FM New Orleans, and we were just listening to the latest. That was Anxiety, featuring Pat Smith from Cycle Breaker, from Miss J-Mix, who is right here, and we are so grateful that you are here. Thank you so much. I really appreciate you taking so much time out of your schedule, because artist, podcaster, musician, solo artist, band artist, like you cover the spectrum, the full spectrum, and are constantly pushing content out into the world. So it is no lie to say your busy schedule.
1: Yep. I have a very busy schedule, and I think going back to the last segment that we were chatting about, like my school that I went to, Dominican, like, I don't know, that they just kind of harbored in just being busy or like just having a lot going on. But yeah, I think that my Instagram handle is jmixdoesitall for that reason. Just because I realize like I do a lot, but in the album there is a song that kind of speaks to that, because it does get overbearing sometimes. I do burn out. And I thankfully now know, like, when I'm getting close to that point and I can kind of stop it. But I still have my moments where, from doing too much, I will get back to that. So, yeah, if y'all are interested and want to listen to the whole album, just check out Burnout. It was, like, the first single I released from the album.
0: It's actually my favorite song.
1: Oh, thanks.
0: I don't want to prejudice anybody to the rest of the album, but that one hit me the deepest.
1: Ooh, thank you. Thank you so much. There's also a music video out, too, if y'all want to check that out. It's on YouTube, and I'm very proud of that one as well. I did it all in my studio. And, yeah, I think it just speaks to – hopefully it speaks to – do you get burnt out a lot?
0: Oh, yeah. I've been there, and it really expresses that truth of, like – you don't really see it coming. It's just already hit you.
1: Yeah.
0: And that's when you admit to it,
1: mm-hmm.
0: because you can't deny it anymore.
1: Yeah. It always hits when it's too late.
0: Yeah.
1: Yeah. So what do you mind if I become the host for a second and ask
0: Not
1: you
0: at
1: a
0: all.
1: Question? Okay, great. What symptoms do you find before you like hit full on burnout? What are some of those things that you find like in your body that are happening, or maybe things that you're doing or not doing?
0: I feel one of the things is you are suddenly more tired than should be possible. Like, you know how much needs to be accomplished within a set period of time, and you feel like you already know how much it's going to take out of you, but it's already removed at least that amount from you. Just the challenge of getting up out of the bed, because you know what there is. You know it needs to be accomplished in the next 8 hours, which is really going to take 48 hours, and it all needs to be done in less than 24 hours. And you understand math, so you know you know the reality of it.
1: But is it things that you have to do, or is it things that you want to do, or things that you put on yourself that you have to do, or you can, like, is it because you don't feel like you can divvy up that to somebody else?
0: It is the combination. It is the combination of, and it's also the balance of, you can save time by teaching somebody else to do it, except you lose the time of the execution in taking the time to train the person to do it and take it off your hand. Ooh. But it needs to be completed within this time frame. So
1: there's so much.
0: Exactly. It's this entire mental juggling act, and you're weighing and balancing constantly. There is no, you know, you don't just sit at your desk, pull out your calendar. I have these 5 things to accomplish today.
1: Yeah.
0: It is the constant triage of this is
1: what's going to get done today and what's not.
0: This is nice, but doesn't need to happen. This can all go down the road.
1: Yes.
0: This is good and somewhat important, but these are the fires that need to be put out immediately.
1: Mm-hmm.
0: And then I can be worried about these other things.
1: Yeah.
0: Yeah.
1: That seems healthy, though.
0: Yeah. I'm sure somebody would agree with that.
1: I think that's healthy. At least you at least know like what's priority, what can wait, and what. You know, I think shout out to Lefty Lucy. She taught me like, okay, that's a tomorrow problem, you know, or like just thinking about like if it can be saved for down the line. I don't know. We're all learning. And I think in this day and age, like it's just it's one thing after another. And I know people hate AI, but I think there are tools out there that kind of help for that reason, at least organizing yourself at the very least, so that you know what is priority, what isn't. Especially when you're in a moment where, like, your brain just can't function. You know what I mean?
0: Oh, definitely. It was actually an offshore tour that taught me that one, because they actually said, if everything's important, then nothing's important. So it forced you to not just have an endless list. You needed to find those top items that needed to be completed.
1: Mm-hmm. Do you find that there's any type of other symptoms that happen, like, before the burnout happens? Like, I know sometimes, like, and even in the album, like, I had anxiety right before burnout in the track anxiety and then the track burnout, because usually the anxiety comes before the burnout, at least on my end. Or I can say anxiety leads to burnout, especially if I get too anxious and it just keeps going. Then my body is like, okay, girl, you can't do anything else. And so then the burnout comes, and it's like, okay, now you put yourself there. Now you got to wait to get out of it.
0: I'm kind of annoyingly one of those people that, like, it doesn't strike until after the thing has been accomplished, and then it's, you now have time to experience the burnout.
1: Oh.
0: So there's the congratulations and the attaboy, except everything's been expelled at that point. Mm. So instead of the yay, it is, I will be in this bar for X amount of time looking at a quiet wall in silence until I feel like I can return on Monday.
1: Ugh, on Monday. And even that is like Mondays. How do you feel about Mondays? I know for me, Mondays are not the best days, just because it's a work week for me. Because, yes, I do work a regular job.
0: I am fortunate enough that I basically start my Monday here, because my show ends at midnight. I've usually gotten, like, some great calls from people, messages, emails. I get to see Dean on his way in. I've seen Eugene on my time in. And I am thankful that my job lets me work from home on Mondays. So, they know that I do this late at night, and they've never officially confirmed this, but I think it's mysterious that I never have a meeting on a Monday on my calendar.
1: Mm.
0: And I feel like somebody is quietly nudging people, like, it can wait until Tuesday.
1: Yeah.
0: Yeah. So
1: it's like a soft way to get into the week without having meetings on Mondays. Yeah, I like that. No meetings on Mondays.
0: It's great.
1: I
0: especially love, like, with some clients, there's a lot of policies out there, like summertime, there's no meeting on Friday. There is. So it's like, just crunch everything in those 3 days in between.
1: Mm-hmm.
0: And make Friday resolve everything, Monday prep, and life is good. So I don't despise Mondays, but I know it's because I'm fortunate enough to have somebody.
1: If you have something to look forward to on Mondays, I mean, that's why, thankfully, in New Orleans, at the very least, like, you know, people love red beans on Mondays, and that gets them through the week. They're like, okay, it's Monday, we have red beans, so I can get through this work day, and I know I'm gonna have red beans when I get home.
0: Yeah, and when you're already home, you can start stirring that pot during the day. So life is good. You can smell it in the background, just waiting.
1: Yeah, you're smelling it while you're still in the office.
0: Like, oh, yeah. Ooh. You're coming towards the end of the day. All right, time to put the rice on. It's going to be ready and fluffy by the time I sign off.
1: I need to get a red beans candle for the job, for, like, my office. That'd be fun. Because this is, red beans on Mondays. Okay.
0: I couldn't do that. I had a job where I had a supervisor who vaped and did, cupcake flavored things and stuff. And I would just be starving by the end of the shift.
1: Yeah, that's I guess if you're hungry, I get what you're saying. Well, thank you for sharing your
0: problem.
1: How it works for you. I love talking mental health, as you can tell.
0: it's that time. Everybody remember, it is May. It is mental health awareness. So we do want to be mindful for that. If you don't mind, once again, I got to thank you for coming out and doing this interview. We have one large song from you, Giddy Up. If you don't mind giving us the intro that goes along with this and kind of lets us know where we're coming in.
1: Ooh, okay. So Giddy Up is kind of in the same world as anxiety, except Giddy Up in my head kind of reminds me of, this is going back to what we were just kind of talking about. It's about still wanting to do everything because fate is on its way. And you want to get all these things. Maybe you want to make change in the world. Maybe you, I don't know, want to have kids, or you have something on your mind and it's like, okay, maybe you are just met with fate. And now it's just like, okay, I got to hurry up and do all these things before I expire.
0: Yeah.
1: And I don't know how in the world I decided to go with this, the particular beat that you will hear. It sounds like horses galloping, like a whole stampede of them. And I just kind of went with that. I wrote it at the beginning of this year because Pat and I were doing a show at Marigny Opera House and we needed like original music. Yeah. And this just kind of came and I was like, you know what? This works. And so this features Paul Stewart on piano and it features my sister Whitney vocals. And they were the last additions to this, to the entire track. But yeah, Giddy Up is just about that sense of urgency that we, some of us, including myself, just kind of feel like wanting to make impact on the world before we pass away because we don't know when that's coming. Yeah. And oh my goodness, while I'm on air, a friend of mine just passed within the last week. Her name is Armani Watson, and the whole song just kind of, it brought on a new meaning listening to it. I'm not 100% fully sure what happened, but I believe it was complications from just health. And the song, when my sister Whitney comes in, you'll hear it at towards the middle of the song. Whitney sings, "When the morning comes and you can't stay, what you leaving behind when you fly away." That's the line that she says. And the reason why she created this line, this was something she wrote. We were trying to figure out because what we were going to use instead, it's already still copywritten. I'll fly away. Yeah. And so we were like, oh, we can't use that. So she wrote her own little thing. And I was like, this works. And yeah, I love it.
0: It works well.
1: So and then Paul like just kind of really killed it on piano. I have no notes. Paul is, I think, primary instrument as of 3 years ago was a saxophone, but picked up piano 3 years ago and is playing like world class. Like, so I'm really proud and happy that they were able to be on this track. And I'm really proud of it. It's a journey. It's another journey. I'm very proud of it. And then it kind of goes into burnout.
0: Yeah.
1: So that's all I can say. It's a journey, and I'm very proud of it. It's like one of my favorite songs at the moment.
0: Well, thank you once again. I really appreciate it. And here we go with Giddy Up. It is 10:41. 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

that shoulda, coulda, woulda. Maybe next time I'll start tomorrow. As if life is waiting on you. How dare you think we run the clock? How dare you put your fate on lock? How dare you humble my itty bitty ego into submission? I'm wishing I'll make a difference before my expiration. Before my expiration.

All right, so we were just listening to Jesse Davis and Lewis Nash with their latest version of Do You Know What It Means to Miss New Orleans? And that comes from their new Reflections album. We were talking with Jay Mix, and we listened to her featuring Paul Stewart and Whitney Mixon on Giddy Up, as well as Anxiety, and started off with The Belt, all from her Cycle Breaker album coming out this Friday. Let's see. It is 10:59. You are tuned into WWOZ FM New Orleans. Next up, thank you for Teddy.

All right. We were just listening to Dorothea's Studio from Michael Jenner and his latest album, Sparkle On. Before that, Thank You for Teddy from Harry Schuyler, and that came from his latest album, Echoes. It is 11:18. You are tuned into WWOZ 90.7 FM New Orleans, broadcasting live from the Top of Jack's Brewery, overlooking that mighty Mississippi River from the Hellas Foundation Studio, and keeping the music coming to you 24/7, 365. A little less than 42 minutes before Dean comes in and takes you on that magical musical tour that is the Dean's List. I promise to keep the music going up until then, beginning with Ya Zarif Altul de Luna. Hope you enjoy.

That was O Nakatich with choir. We heard from Amelia Lorman on vocals, Amelia Thibodeau on vocals, Jeff Boston on vocals, Jen Jeffers from vocals, Marie Isabel Evangeline Potts on fiddle and vocals, Martin Masakowski, bass and vocals, Ruby Ross on vocals, Shay Nichols on lead vocals, and Sean Walsh from Eos and Laylum. If you have not caught those walking parades during the carnival season, you're missing out on vocals. And that came from the album O Nakatich, O Nouveau, exploring ancient Louisiana dirge with T. Marie and Bayou Juju. We started that set off with Yazarif, Al Tul, De La Una, and Wine Aramala from Hanun Brass Band and their album From New Orleans to Palestine. It is 11:33. You are tuned into WWOZ FM New Orleans, and we are going to keep the music rolling with a more recent release by a few months. This is T. Marie and Bayou Juju with Queen Like a Bee, original and ancestral South Louisiana sounds. This is Rooster.

That was All Our Things from Gary Versace and his album Three Track Mind. Before that, we were listening to Rooster, an original composition from T. Marie and Bayou Juju and their album Queen Like a Bee, Original and Ancestral South Louisiana Sounds. We were listening to Adam Billard on accordion, guitar, lap steel, percussion, Tiefer vocals, Brennan Bro on fauxtois, Dion Pierre on bass, Howie Pearson on kit percussion, Lyle Werner on fiddle, Marie Isabel, T. Marie, Evangeline Potts on fiddle, vocals, original music, and Scott Stobe on guitar. And I like the little image. The back, well, the front is the band, but the back is her making a flexing her arm muscles with the Louisiana tattoo on her bicep. And I absolutely adore that one. It is 11:48. You are listening to WWOZ FM New Orleans, right here on the top of Jack's Brewery, overlooking the Mississippi River from the Hillis Foundation studio. I've got to thank J-Mix once again for coming by. There are so many hyphens in all of the things that she does that it is no exaggeration to say that she carved out a significant bit of time from her busy schedule. If you missed that interview, we are up on the two-week archive at wwoz.org. Feel free to go ahead and give that a listen. I did mention the passing of my aunt earlier, and I just have to throw out that little challenge. Just make sure you're living your life in such a way that people at the end of it, you know, everybody just wants to come out and surround you in those final moments, then just really just has only positive things to say about you and what a wonderful human being that you were and how you made this world a better place. With that in mind, remember to take care of yourself and each other, and just in general, take that time to, well, it is Mental Health Awareness Month, so make sure you're in the right mental space. Make sure you're taking the time that you need for whatever it is that helps you out, whether it's that quiet time with that morning cup of coffee, your yoga with your friends, your walk around the neighborhood, meeting up at a breakfast place to hang out with some friends, or if it's just that little solitude or reading your book, whatever way works for you and recharges that battery and gets you in that proper headset to make it through each day, which gets you through the week and takes you through that month and through the year. That's all you can really do. If it's with another person, that's nice too, but make sure that you're comfortable enough on your own and in your own headspace. With that said, got enough time for one more track before Dean comes in and takes you on that magical musical tour that is the Dean's List. So I'm just going to say, I hope you have a great week. I hope you have a fantastic weekend. I want to say next weekend is the long weekend. That should be Memorial Day. Please remember what the memory is for those who gave their all. And yeah, I will be back next week with some more new tunes that I sincerely hope you like half as much. I apologize for not catching all the calls that were coming in. I was trying to keep the attention on my guest in the studio, and that's about it. But I promise I will be picking up next week, and I'm not positive. I don't have the definite okay, but we should have a couple more guests for that weekend. And once that is finalized, you'll know as soon as I do. So going out, this is Street Chic from Daggerboard and their album Daggerboard, The Skipper, and Mike Clark, right here on WWOZ 90.7 FM New Orleans. Take care.

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0: 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Never in my life.
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Kenya. The folks are very nice, but they don't know about Louisiana. I'm going back and try to find out what's going to

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My name is Fox Duyon. This is The Morning Set, Monday, May 18th, 2026 edition. And we are with you from the hours of 6 a.m. to 9 a.m. Crescent City Time, a.k.a. Central Standard Time. And we have got about 2 hours and 37 minutes worth of music left for you. Sorry, we were dealing with some difficulties earlier, but we are here for you now. And we'll be with you until 9 a.m. and then handing it over to Dan Meyer and traditional jazz and so on and so forth. But for now, we're going to bring you the best of what we know when it comes to everything contemporary jazz and beyond. Hope you have your refreshments of choice with you. We get your day started right. And we're going to do that right here, live on WWOZ 90.7 FM in New Orleans and online everywhere at WWOZ.org.

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0: 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My name is Fox Duyon. This is The Morning Set, Monday, May 18th, 2026 edition. And I would like to get you caught up on the four tracks you've heard in the past hour from us. We started it all off with the band Morphine with Bo's Veranda from B-Sides and Otherwise 1993. We then went to Bill Evans with Peace Peace from Everybody Digs Bill Evans. After that, we heard from Charles Mingus with Perdido from Mingus at Carnegie Hall. And underneath the sound of my voice is none other than Thelonious Monk with Monk's Mood from the record In Person. And that gets you caught up on everything you've heard during our slice of the program, our slice of the day, our slice of this hour. But we are going to get you caught up with a little something else now. Something that's very useful if you happen to be in the New Orleans or greater New Orleans area this evening or later today. A list of all the happenings that we could gather. And it's through something we like to call the WWOZ Livewire, and it's coming at you right about now.
1: 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A po' boy without it is just a sandwich. Here are the shows for today. 21st Amendment has James Beaumont at 8 p.m. 30 by 90 features Margie Perez at 6 and Piano Man G at 9. Always Lounge has the Smoke Show Cabaret featuring Betsy Propane and the Accessories at 7 p.m. Apple Barrel hosts Mark Appleford at 6 p.m. Bacchanal presents Byron Asher at 6 p.m. Bamboulas welcomes John Roniger at 4:30 and Ted Hefko and the Thousandaires at 9. BJ's Lounge has Red Beans and Blues with Jackie Blair and the Hot Biscuits at 9 p.m. Bourbon O'Bar at the Bourbon Orleans Hotel has Kid Merv at 8 p.m. Bufa's features David Doucet at 7 p.m. Cafe Negril hosts Mother Ruckus at 6 and the Keep It Rollin' Brass Band at 9:30. Carousel Bar and Lounge at Hotel Monteleone presents the Seth Hitsky Trio at 8 p.m. Carrollton Station welcomes Biscuits and Jam with Merrill Zimmerman and Friends at 10 p.m. DBA has Secret Six Jazz Band at 6 and Corey Henry and the Treme Funk Tet at 9:30. The Jump Off Lounge has Sporty's Brass Band at 9:30. Dos Jefes features John Fole at 8:30. Fritzl's Jazz Club hosts Tin Men at 5 and Richard Scott and Friends at 8. Mahogany Jazz Hall presents Jenna McSwain at 6 and the Original Tuxedo Jazz Band at 8. The Maison welcomes Aurora Nealand at 5 and Gene's Music Machine at 8:30. Maison Bourbon Jazz Club has Danny Rubio and the Catahoula Music Company featuring Jack Pritchett at 8 p.m. Marini Brasserie has Legacy Jazz Band at 7 p.m. Mayfield's 208 Bourbon features Kermit Ruffins, Red Bean Mondays at 6 p.m. Misfit Toys hosts the 86th at 8 p.m. Nola Brewing presents Nola Pickin' Party Bluegrass Jam at 7 p.m. OK Bar welcomes Country Western Swing Jam featuring Steady Company at 7:30. Original Nightcap has Gavin Eckler Trio at 9 p.m. Pat O'Brien's has Jim Lockwood and Hannah Krager Benson at 6 p.m. Polo Club at the Windsor Court features John Royan at 5:30. Poor Boys hosts Gumbalaya at 9 p.m. Preservation Hall presents Preservation Brass at 5, 6:15, 7:30, and 8:45. 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Snug Harbor has Charmaine Neville Band for two sets at 7:30 and 9:30. And Spotted Cat has Dominic Grillo and the Frenchman Street All-Stars at 6, and Aurora Nealon and the Inquiry Quintet at 9:30. 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

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My name is Fox Duyon. This is the Morning Set, Monday, May 18th, 2026 edition. And we are just about in the 8 a.m. hour of this program, a.k.a. the final hour of this program. But never to fear, because we have plenty of great programming coming to you throughout the day and night. I want to get you caught up on everything that you've heard in the past hour. And we started it all off with Samba D from Southern University Jazz Ensemble from Ghost Africa with Love. We then went to Art Blakey and the Jazz Messengers with Hammerhead from Free For All. After that, we heard from the Rascals with My World from Once Upon a Dream. From there, we went to New Orleans' own Idris Muhammad with By the Red Sea from Black Rhythm Revolution. We then went to another one of New Orleans' own, Michael Jenner, with Murray Ave from Sparkle On. After that, we heard from Bad Bad Not Good with Four from Four. And lastly, we heard from the Bliss Quintet with the Episode live at Nat Jazz 24. And underneath the sound of my voice is none other than the Minahan Street Band with The Traitor. And that gets you caught up on everything you've heard so far. We want to continue the music for the next 58 minutes or so. Anyways, we're going to get back to it now. It is 8:01 in the Crescent City, and you are listening to WWOZ 90.7 FM in New Orleans or online everywhere at WWOZ.org.

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My name is Fox Duyon. 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
1: 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A po' boy without it is just a sandwich. Here are the shows for today. 21st Amendment has James Beaumont at 8 p.m. 30 by 90 features Margie Perez at 6 and Piano Man G at 9. Always Lounge has the Smoke Show Cabaret featuring Betsy Propane and the Accessories at 7 p.m. Apple Barrel hosts Mark Appleford at 6 p.m. Bacchanal presents Byron Asher at 6 p.m. Bamboulas welcomes John Roniger at 4:30 and Ted Hefko and the Thousandaires at 9. BJ's Lounge has Red Beans and Blues with Jackie Blair and the Hot Biscuits at 9 p.m. Bourbon O'Bar at the Bourbon Orleans Hotel has Kid Merv at 8 p.m. Bufa's features David Doucet at 7 p.m. Cafe Negril hosts Mother Ruckus at 6 and the Keep It Rollin' Brass Band at 9:30. Carousel Bar and Lounge at Hotel Monteleone presents the Seth Hitsky Trio at 8 p.m. Carrollton Station welcomes Biscuits and Jam with Merrill Zimmerman and Friends at 10 p.m. DBA has Secret Six Jazz Band at 6 and Corey Henry and the Treme Funk Tet at 9:30. The Jump Off Lounge has Sporty's Brass Band at 9:30. Dos Jefes features John Fole at 8:30. Fritzl's Jazz Club hosts Tin Men at 5 and Richard Scott and Friends at 8. Mahogany Jazz Hall presents Jenna McSwain at 6 and the Original Tuxedo Jazz Band at 8. The Maison welcomes Aurora Nealand at 5 and Jean's Music Machine at 8:30. Maison Bourbon Jazz Club has Danny Rubio and the Catahoula Music Company featuring Jack Pritchett at 8 p.m. Marini Brasserie has Legacy Jazz Band at 7 p.m. Mayfield's 208 Bourbon features Kermit Ruffin's Red Bean Mondays at 6 p.m. Misfit Toys hosts the 86th at 8 p.m. Nola Brewing presents Nola Pickin' Party Bluegrass Jam at 7 p.m. OK Bar welcomes Country Western Swing Jam featuring Steady Company at 7:30. Original Nightcap has Gavin Eckler Trio at 9 p.m. Pat O'Brien's has Jim Lockwood and Hannah Krager Benson at 6 p.m. Polo Club at the Windsor Court features John Royan at 5:30. Poor Boys hosts Gumbalaya at 9 p.m. Preservation Hall presents Preservation Brass at 5, 6:15, 7:30, and 8:45. Saturn Bar welcomes B.C. Coogan at 8:30. Snug Harbor has Charmaine Neville Band for two sets at 7:30 and 9:30. And Spotted Cat has Dominic Grillo and the Frenchman Street All-Stars at 6 and Aurora Nealand and the Inquiry Quintet at 9:30. 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

Kid Ory's Creole Jazz Band in 1955 with the Joe Oliver tune Snag It. Kid Ory trombone, Alvin Alcorn trumpet, Phil Gomez clarinet, Lionel Reason piano, Julian Davidson guitar, Wilman Breaux bass, and Minor Hall on drums. 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I'm your host, Dan Meyer. We'll be playing some recordings of traditional New Orleans jazz. In the next set, we'll hear from Louis Prima, but first one more from Kid Ory in 1955. There'll be some changes made.

0: 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Put Caldonia is her name. 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

Kid Ory with "There'll Be Some Changes Made," then Louis Prima, Caledonia, and St. Louis Blues. WWOZ 90.7 FM New Orleans. We'll be going back to the 1920s next. First from 1924, and Monia Henderson. Monia Henderson will be singing, accompanied by a couple of fine New Orleans musicians, Tommy Ladner on cornet and Johnny Dodds on clarinet, along with Lovey Austin on piano. Jelly Roll Blues. That song should not be confused with the original Jelly Roll Blues, also known as the Jelly Roll Blues, by Jelly Roll Morton. So we'll hear that next from 1926, Jelly Roll Morton and his Red Hot Peppers original Jelly Roll Blues. But first, here's Edmonia Henderson.

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After Edmonia Henderson sang Jelly Roll Blues in 1924, we were in 1926 with Jelly Roll Morton and his Red Hot Peppers, the original Jelly Roll Blues, and Dr. Jazz. Jelly Roll Morton leading the band on piano, also taking a vocal on that second number, George Mitchell cornet, Kittery trombone, Omer Simeon clarinet, Johnny St. Cyr banjo, John Lindsay string bass, and Andrew Hillier on drums. 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Next, we'll hear from George Gerard and his New Orleans Five. George Gerard on trumpet, Bob Havens trombone, Harry Shields clarinet, Bob Discon on piano, Emil Christian on bass, and Paul Edwards on drums. Chinatown, My Chinatown, and Riverboat Shuffle.

0: We started that last set in 1955 with George Gerard and his New Orleans Five, Chinatown and Riverboat Shuffle. Then we were back in 1924 with Margaret Johnson and Clarence Williams' Blue Five. Margaret Johnson on vocal with Louis Armstrong cornet, Aaron Thompson trombone, Clarence Williams piano, and Buddy Christian on banjo. Papa, Mama's All Alone, and Changeable Daddy of Mine.
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0: 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We're going to be hearing next from W.C. Handy's Orchestra. W.C. Handy was born in Florence, Alabama, back in 1873. He grew up in Alabama and Mississippi, and he moved to Memphis, Tennessee in 1909. W.C. Handy became known as the father of the blues. While he neither invented the 12-bar blues form nor was the first to publish it, Handy did more than anyone else to popularize the blues. He published such classics as the Memphis Blues, the Beale Street Blues, the St. Louis Blues, and many more that continue to be played today. Handy had conflicted attitudes about the New Orleans style. As late as the mid-1920s, Handy was complaining about New Orleans musicians. They not only put their own variations between the phrases of music, which Handy approved of, but also improvised all the way through, which Handy did not care for. By the late 1930s, Handy seems to have become somewhat reconciled to the New Orleans style. Here's W.C. Handy's orchestra, recorded in New York City in 1939. Three great New Orleans musicians here, Edmund Hall clarinet, Louis Russell piano, and Pops Foster on string bass, along with J.C. Higginbotham trombone, Bingy Madison on sax, and Sid Catlett on drums. W.C. Handy himself plays cornet and provides the vocals. The recording fidelity isn't all that great, but it's certainly wonderful to have a chance to hear W.C. Handy in person. Here's W.C. Handy's orchestra with Beale Street Blues and Way Down South Where the Blues Began.

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John Eric Kelso on cornet, Dan Levinson clarinet and sax, David Sager trombone, Tom Roberts piano, and Kevin Dorn on drums. The W.C. Handy composition, Aunt Hagar's Children's Blues. Before that, we heard from W.C. Handy himself. W.C. Handy's orchestra back in 1939, with W.C. Handy on cornet and vocal, Beale Street Blues, and Down South Where the Blues Began. 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Next, we'll hear from Sharky Bonanno back in 1953, issued on the CD Joe Merez's Acetates on GHB. Sharky Bonanno on trumpet, Jack Delaney trombone, Buji Santobi on clarinet, Stanley Mendelson piano, Arnold Deegan Loyacano on string bass, and Little Abby Brunies on drums. A couple of the good old good ones. That's a plenty, and High Society.

Sharky Banana with That's a Plenty and High Society. 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I'm Dan Meyer, bringing you a program of some traditional New Orleans jazz. 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We'll hear next from Percy Humphrey and the New Orleans Joymakers from 1972. Percy Humphrey on trumpet, Orange Kellen clarinet, Louis Nelson trombone, Lars Ettergren piano, Father Al Lewis banjo and vocal, Chester Zardes bass, and Louis Barberin on drums. Bye Bye Blues and Shanty in Old Shantytown.

After Percy Humphrey and the New Orleans Joymakers played Bye Bye Blues and Shanty in Old Shantytown, we were back in 1926 with Jimmy Blythe and his Ragamuffins. That group either included Freddie Keppard on cornet or another cornet player playing in a style very influenced by Freddie Keppard, great New Orleans clarinetist Johnny Dodds, Jimmy Blythe on piano and Jasper Taylor on washboard, along with a couple of unknown musicians. Trixie Smith did the vocal on the first of those two, Messin' Around, then we heard Adam's Apple. Staying in 1926, we'll next hear from the New Orleans Owls. Bill Padrone on cornet, Benji White on clarinet, sax, and director, Frank Netto trombone, Pinky Vidakovich clarinet and alto sax, Lester Smith on tenor sax, Siegfried Christensen piano, Rene Gelpy guitar, and Dan LeBlanc brass bass, Earl Crum on drums, leading the band. The Owls will play for us Blowin' Off Steam and White Ghost Shivers.

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0: after the New Orleans Owls played Blown Off Steam and White Ghost Shivers, we heard from John Gill's Jazz Kings from their CD I Must Have It. A couple of final tunes from King Joe Oliver's repertory, Zulu's Ball and Wah Wah Wah. John Eric Kelso on cornet, Orange Kill on clarinet, Brad Chigata trombone, Hank Ross piano, John Gill leading the band on banjo, and Joanne Crow on tuba. 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Next, we'll hear from the Edmund Hall Quartet, and I'll let Edmund Hall introduce it himself.
1: Good evening, ladies and gentlemen. And now we're going to try to play a few tunes for you, some old, some new, fast, slow. And now we're going to play a very beautiful tune for you, and it's called Memories of You.

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After the Edmond Hall Quartet performed Memories of You and Down Home Rag, we heard from Louis Russell's Heebie-Jeebie Stompers back in 1926. Bob Schaffner on cornet, Preston Jackson trombone, Donnell Howard and Barney Bigard on reeds, Louis Russell on piano and Johnny St. Cyr on banjo with Sweet Mumtaz and Dolly Mine. I'm Dan Meyer presenting this program of New Orleans Jazz. 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Next, let's hear from Tim Laughlin and Tom Fisher on their CD New Orleans Swing. Tim Laughlin, clarinet and leader, Tom Fisher, clarinet, alto, and soprano sax, John Roy on piano, Hank Mackey guitar, Hal Smith drums, and Al Bernard on bass. Another pair of good old good ones, Shine and St. James Infirmary.

Tim Laughlin and Tom Fisher with Shine and St. James Infirmary. I have time for one more short number. Here's Louis Armstrong in 1929 with I Ain't Got Nobody. 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

0: This is the WWOZ Livewire, your calendar of live music events for Monday, May 18th. 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A po' boy without it is just a sandwich. Here are the shows for today. 21st Amendment has James Beaumont at 8 p.m. 30 by 90 features Margie Perez at 6 and Piano Man G at 9. Always Lounge has the Smoke Show Cabaret featuring Betsy Propane and the Accessories at 7 p.m. Apple Barrel hosts Mark Appleford at 6 p.m. Bacchanal presents Byron Asher at 6 p.m. Bamboulas welcomes John Roniger at 4:30 and Ted Hefko and the Thousandaires at 9. BJ's Lounge has Red Beans and Blues with Jackie Blair and the Hot Biscuits at 9 p.m. Bourbon O Bar at the Bourbon Orleans Hotel has Kid Merv at 8 p.m. Bufa's features David Doucet at 7 p.m. Cafe Negril hosts Mother Ruckus at 6 and the Keep It Rollin' Brass Band at 9:30. Carousel Bar and Lounge at Hotel Monteleon presents the Seth Hitsky Trio at 8 p.m. Carrollton Station welcomes Biscuits and Jam with Merrill Zimmerman and Friends at 10 p.m. DBA has Secret Six Jazz Band at 6 and Corey Henry and the Treme Funk Tet at 9:30. 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Dos Jefes features John Fole at 8:30. Fritzl's Jazz Club hosts Tin Men at 5 and Richard Scott and Friends at 8. Mahogany Jazz Hall presents Jenna McSwain at 6 and the Original Tuxedo Jazz Band at 8. The Maison welcomes Aurora Neeland at 5 and Jean's Music Machine at 8:30. Maison Bourbon Jazz Club has Danny Rubio and the Catahoula Music Company featuring Jack Pritchett at 8 p.m. Marini Brasserie has Legacy Jazz Band at 7 p.m. Mayfield's 208 Bourbon features Kermit Ruffin's Red Bean Mondays at 6 p.m. Misfit Toys hosts the 86th at 8 p.m. Nola Brewing presents Nola Pickin' Party Bluegrass Jam at 7 p.m. OK Bar welcomes Country Western Swing Jam featuring Steady Company at 7:30. Original Nightcap has Gavin Eckler Trio at 9 p.m. Pat O'Brien's has Jim Lockwood and Hannah Krager Benson at 6 p.m. Polo Club at the Windsor Court features John Royan at 5:30. Poor Boys hosts Gumbalaya at 9 p.m. Preservation Hall presents Preservation Brass at 5, 6:15, 7:30, and 8:45. 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Snug Harbor has Charmaine Neville Band for two sets at 7:30 and 9:30. And Spotted Cat has Dominic Grillo and the Frenchman Street All-Stars at 6 and Aurora Neeland and the Inquiry Quintet at 9:30. 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
1: 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Hope you all are having an amazing Monday and having a great weekend. I want to give a big shout out to Mr. Dan Meyer for playing great traditional New Orleans jazz, as he does almost every Monday right here from 9 a.m. to 11 a.m. My name is Murph. I am your host for the Monday session of the New Orleans Music Show, and it's a beautiful Monday. Hope you all have some fun things lined up, and make sure you take some time out to listen to some music and take care of yourself. Let's get started with some tracks from the Alan Toussaint songbook we've been talking about a little while here now. It's got a whole second disc of unreleased material. So I'm going to start off with Freedom for the Stallion and then play Singin' the Blues right here on WWOZ FM New Orleans.

I have a new album out now, relatively new. It's the newest one. I record an album once every 19 years. But this one was produced by a wonderful gentleman producer by the name of Joe Henry, and the album is called The Bright Mississippi. You heard The Bright Mississippi? All right. Those of you who don't have The Bright Mississippi, shame on you. Well, but you still have time. It'll be around a while. But we'll do a tune or so from The Bright Mississippi. It was produced by Joe Henry, and the name of it is Bright Mississippi because, for one thing, in New Orleans, we consider ourselves the jewel of the Mississippi River. Also, the title is one of the songs on there, and it was written by Thelonious Monk called Bright Mississippi. But we'll do right now Singing the Blues. And it says Singing the Blues, but it's no singing.

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And as Dr. John would say, you're at the right place at the right time.

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It's 90.7 on the radio dial and WWOZ.org if you're streaming us around the globe. My name is Murph. I am your host for this Monday session of the New Orleans Music Show, and we started off with two from the Alan Toussaint re-released album Songbook. They've added a whole second CD of unreleased material, and we heard Freedom for the Stallion and Singing the Blues. We followed up with the NOLA Resistance Quintet. Their album is called Morpheus. And we heard the track Everybody's Crying Mercy. And that had Andrew Baham on the trumpet, Daryl Levine on the piano, Roderick Paulin on the saxophone, Herlin Riley on the drums, Chris Severin on the bass, Terrence Taplin on the trombone, and Mr. Philip Manuel on the vocals. And this album is, again, really doing some well on the jazz charts. This is the NOLA Resistance Quintet called Morpheus. Then we had Swingin' in New Orleans, Please Don't Talk About Me When I'm Gone, from the Trad Sessions Volume 1, Stephen Walker and Dr. Chizu Kim's project. And also had on that album, I keep on moving them just far enough away from my hands, Gerald French on the drums, Greg Stafford, or Leon Brown on the vocals, and Connor Stewart on the alto saxophone, and then Stephen Walker on trombone and vocals, and Chizu Kim on the bass. Also Mark Brooks on that one on bass as well. And then we finished this set off with Roderick Harper. His most recent recording is called Confidence, and we heard Look Into Your Eyes. We're going to get back to the music right now with some brand new music from Joanna Rose. We're going to hear a track called The Real One, and then we're going to talk with her about what's going on. So keep it locked to WWOZ-FM New Orleans.

0: 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We just heard Real One from the album Chain Smoking Below Sea Level from Johanna Rose, and Miss Rose is sitting right here across the desk from me.
1: Hello. Good morning, everyone.
0: Thank you for taking some time out to talk with the OZ listeners.
1: My pleasure. This is the best radio station on earth.
0: I appreciate that so much. Thank you. Well, I just wanted to give you a big shout out. I saw you at Jazz Fest. Like, you had reached out and I hadn't been able to connect with you. And then I saw you at Jazz Fest and I was pretty mesmerized sitting in my magic bench. And I stayed for the whole set. And I was really happy to connect with you and have you come on down.
1: Thanks for listening.
0: Yeah, you have a really unique sound. Like, I hear all kinds of things in your music, blues, traditional jazz, gospel, punk, all kinds of things. And you just said off mic that you started playing music at a really young age.
1: I did. I come from a big music family. My uncles were blues piano players, gone 80s hair band rockers.
0: Oh, wow.
1: And then I grew up in the punk scene in Milwaukee, Wisconsin. And, you know, I've done a lot of things, but I eventually found my way to this amazing city, which I think really informed my sound and kind of put everything together for me once I got here.
0: When you got here, did you do like what you normally did and then find different styles of music and different people to start working with?
1: I started as a busker.
0: Okay.
1: Just walked down Royal Street with my upright bass. And I've always loved jazz. I always wanted to play more jazz, and I had to come to a place that played jazz. And then I feel like I went to music school just by playing here, you know?
0: Yeah.
1: And, it got me to where I am today.
0: Right on. And how did you find your way to this record, Chain Smoking Below Sea Level?
1: Well, I started writing music. I started playing upright bass when I was 9, but I didn't really start singing until my mid-20s, and that's when I started writing. I started singing because I was writing songs, and I had something to say.
0: So you're just using your voice to flesh them out and hear them, and then the more you did it, the more you were like, I should do this.
1: I just kind of had to.
0: Uh-huh.
1: It was a little involuntary.
0: And then here in New Orleans, that just sort of kind of goes hand in hand, so you just feel a little bit more comfortable doing it?
1: Totally.
0: Oh, right. I mean,
1: I also think that, like, I've always been told I have a weird voice, and when I got here, I was told I have a good voice.
0: Ah, you just need to find the right people.
1: Yeah.
0: And now we're all the right people, because now we have a record and we're sharing it and we're playing it on the radio and all kinds of fun stuff like that.
1: It is it's a miracle, this life.
0: Excellent. And now you've been doing something pretty awesome for a little while now, right? You have been having a show at, was it the Always
1: Yes.
0: Lounge?
1: Yes. This year I started doing a cabaret with my original music, co-produced with Lolly Roms, a great burlesque performer in town. And we put our brains together to produce the Crossroads Cabaret, which is live band, burlesque, and variety. So we've had many different variety acts, including puppets, machete ladders, trapeze.
0: What's a machete ladder?
1: You're going to have to come to a show to find out.
0: Because if you're standing on a ladder throwing machetes, that's pretty incredible.
1: Not exactly.
0: Okay.
1: And this show that we have coming up, we have stilts as our variety.
0: Well, cool. And you've been doing those at the Always Lounge, but this show you're doing in a new place.
1: We have, and we're very excited to have dates already lined up next season with Always Lounge. But we wanted to do an outdoor version of this show, and the Music Box Village got in touch, so we put it together to do one, like, season closing show this Friday.
0: Nice. This Friday, the Crossroads Cabaret season finale happening at the Music Box Village.
1: Exactly.
0: And one of the things that is going to be there is folks on stilts.
1: This is true.
0: Excellent. And what time is the performance begin?
1: So the performance is going to start at 8 o'clock, but doors are at 6:30 because there's going to be food and drinks so people can grab their seats and eat something. And, you know, it's such a cool venue. They can walk around and see all the stuff.
0: Oh, yeah. And if you have not been to the Music Box Village yet or you haven't really touched it, I encourage you to, because that's what it is. It's a living instrument.
1: It
0: and
1: is.
0: So if you get there early, get something to eat, get comfortable, and explore the village itself, because each house has different ways to play it and perform it, and many times the bands will incorporate the house into their set.
1: That's our hope.
0: Yeah.
1: Yeah.
0: So this is going to be this Friday at the Music Box Village. You said doors are at 6:30, but the show starts at 8, so there's a good hour and a half to socialize.
1: Socialize, get something to eat. Hang out.
0: Rock out at the Music Box Village.
1: Exactly.
0: And make your Super Drum solo debut.
1: Totally.
0: Excellent. And then can people get this album everywhere now? Is it out on all the platforms and in the stores?
1: It is streaming everywhere. You can get the physical copy at a show or from Flail Records, who put it out. And yeah.
0: Cool. So the only way to get the album is to go to the show or visit Flail Records, or you can get it digitally.
1: Exactly.
0: Excellent. If people want to find out more about you online, Johanna, where can they go?
1: Well, I have a website, johannarosemusic.com, and, you know, I'm around. I'm out there on the internet. You can find me.
0: Is the website the best place to do it, or Instagram or TikTok or Facebook?
1: I think the website will lead you to all other roads.
0: Heard.
1: Yeah.
0: So that's Johanna Rose, JohannaRose.com.
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1: Exactly.
0: Awesome. Johanna, thanks so much for taking some time out to talk with the Ozzy listeners.
1: Thank you so much for having me.
0: Let's play another song off of the album, or another song. I think you have a new single coming out? Is it out?
1: Yeah, I was thinking... If you look up Rats, uh-huh. Johanna Rose, you can get a little taste of the cabaret.
0: Oh, excellent.
1: There's two rat performers, Lolly Roms, put together this great choreographed dance. And you can check it out on YouTube, but you can also hear it right now.
0: Okay, so we're going to play Rats, but if you want to see the video and see the rats in action,
1: yes,
0: go to the Johanna's YouTube channel and check out Rats. Otherwise, you can hear it right here, right now on WWOZ FM New Orleans.

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0: 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Started the set off with two from Johanna Rose, Real One from her album Chain Smoking Below Sea Level and her brand new single Rats. And don't forget, she's having her Crossroads Cabaret this Friday, May 22nd, over at the Music Box Village. Doors are at 6:30. Show starts at 8. And then we had Irma Thomas doing Backwater Blues from her 50th anniversary celebration. And I also played another one with Irma, but this time with Galactic. They did a collaborative album last year called Audience with the Queen. And we heard Puppet on Your String. And then we heard from 2024, we heard Global Warming, because not for nothing, but that is happening to our planet. But this is a hip-hop collective here based in New Orleans, and they've got something special happening as they are co-collaborating with the climate culture for something really cool happened this weekend. So I've got Nate Cameron, the co-founder of Global Warming. Nate, hey, how are we doing?
1: What's up, Murph? What's up, my friend? How are you? Always good to be here.
0: Yeah. And I've got Ray Fontaine, who is the co-founder of Climate Culture Salon, and together when they high-five, they become full founders. Boom. Ray, how are we doing today?
2: Oh, you know, I'm just getting so excited to see the vision in its reality coming this Thursday. I mean, we're going to have prototypes of public art as infrastructure, a full art exhibition showcasing artists who are tackling the questions around our environmental sustainability and appreciating and connecting with the nature that we live around. And then we've got Global Warming performing.
1: Yes. That's going to be fun. It's going to be fun. We always, you know, we've been coming off of like the festival runs, which is always fun to have the big stages, and shouts out to that. But we always really, the heart of why this thing started was community and spreading out the word and using our music to, you know, get these issues to community. So we always love when we get to do these events. And so, yeah, I'll be also moderating a panel of a couple of different very dope folks, a couple of different people from Global Warming. We got Kennedy from the Water Collab, Keon Hennessy, who is a sustainable visual artist, myself and Pell from Global Warming, and then Caesar Noble, who was a clothing designer that uses upcycled materials. And so we're going to be talking about what artists can do in real time here in New Orleans. And there's been a very interesting buzzing article about our city and where people should go, so we're going to probably touch on that and kind of give our insight. But yeah, these are all dynamic artists in their own right, and so I'm looking forward to just kind of hearing how they all impact and how we can all come together, because these conversations need to be had louder and louder.
0: Yeah, and I mean, just the name of the collective, Global Warming, is that why one of the reasons why the group did come together was to...
1: Yeah, definitely. So the name Global Warming, spelled without vowels, right, was intentional, because we didn't want to take any SEO attention from the actual thing. But the whole concept was to A, change the climate of how business was done for independent musicians in New Orleans, but then also bring some of these climate issues and climate justice issues through hip hop, through R&B, through brass band, through some of these unique styles we have. How can we use these styles to kind of talk about what we are literally on the front line of? Like, we're literally outside of the window right now. We see the front line, so to say. So it is exactly why it started, because we wanted to use our power and our voices and our platforms to talk about what is happening very rapidly down here.
0: And it's great with someone like Global Warming, because it's a wide group of artists that can have reach a wider audience, and many of the audience members might have these same feelings but just don't know how to voice it or what they can do to take action. I mean, I know personally in my yard, I've just noticed there's more coastal birds hanging out in my yard. And I haven't moved to the coast.
2: Yeah. Yes.
0: So I was like, what else is moving?
1: They're shifting. The birds know.
0: Yeah.
2: The birds always know before we do.
0: So when is this panel taking place, and where is it taking place?
2: So the panel will be at 6 p.m. before the performance at 7 p.m. It'll be at the Tulane Albert Jr. and Tina Small Center, 1725 Barone Street. The whole event will be from 5 to 9 p.m. there's always music and food and biodegradable glitter, but also you're going to want to show up before this amazing programming to check out the art and to see what these prototypes are like. We've got SB Penny, Paris Cyan, and Callie Paget have all worked with different sites around the city to create public art that also will be community infrastructure in the event of a climate extreme weather disaster. Nice. Very cool. And that's what's so cool about this panel is it really embodies what the whole point of climate culture is. It asks, what is the role of the New Orleans artist in the global climate conversation? Which I would say is a pretty big one.
1: Yeah.
0: It's big for everybody. You know, this is what we all live in. This is what makes our neighborhoods unique. The earth, you know, the climate, you know. Here it's colder, here it's warmer, and these systems that we've trusted for so long are now breaking down, mostly because of man. So how do we heal that, cure it, bring them back, get them stronger?
2: Well, and I think one of the challenges that we're facing here in New Orleans is the breaking down of infrastructure that was built a century ago, right? And our infrastructure, our water management, our relationship with the coast has been dynamic and fraught with conflict and people having different ideas about what we should do.
1: Forever.
2: Since forever. Yeah. And it's also been a place of so many cultures, you know, smashing up against each other, whether, you know, voluntarily or otherwise. And that tension, the stickiness of this city, the relationship to water, I think is what has created its rich, vibrant texture that people are so, so in love with across the world.
1: Yeah.
0: So we got to protect it or else it will go away. And these things are happening quicker than we may realize.
1: Yes.
0: And if we do nothing, it will go quicker, just like the article you sort of alluded to. Some people are already saying that that's happened. And I believe that that's just a possibility. There are many other possibilities, and this vision exhibition happening this Thursday is a way to explore those other possibilities.
1: Indeed.
2: Yeah, and I think something that's really important to note is that that article, we're all talking about that article from The Guardian. That article said a lot of things that for people who have been in the environmental movement have been talking about and trying to address for a really, really long time.
1: Yeah.
2: We don't appreciate it here because it's not focusing on the solutions and all of the work. But what I would say is the importance of our culture bearers who have a global stage to come into this conversation is because why is it that just now it's being talked about? Just now we want to give attention to it. We need to draw more attention to it and the solutions right now.
0: Yeah, the solutions are more important because when we just talk about the problems, it's kind of scary. And, you know, the best way to, you know, not be afraid of the dark is to go into the dark.
1: Yeah.
0: So let's talk about what we can do. And we're not here to shame anybody anymore. It's already, this is here. This is done. We can't go backwards,
1: exactly.
0: But we can go forwards and we can, you know, do it holding hands instead of fists. And, I don't know, playing some music and talking about it is, I think, a great way to, spread these words and maybe encourage people to take some action.
1: Definitely. I was just going to say, getting these different people in the same room, right? There is such intention, there is such money, there is such innovation from the powers that be that goes into dividing a lot of these people that we're gathering, right? And there has to be some kind of power impact in it if they wouldn't put that much time in dividing it, right? So having, you know, some of these culture bearers in the same room with people that are doing environment justice work, with people that are on the front line, with, you know, some of these indigenous tribes that are doing the same work, having these people in the same room, I think, is important because as small as New Orleans is, it can silo up very quickly.
0: Yeah.
1: You know, we come together for the Mardi Gras and the big things, but then we oftentimes kind of go to our silos. And so I think people are seeing now those silos are more harmful to us than helpful. And so I'm really excited that, I mean, I'm in a position where I'm touching a lot of these people, you know, in a lot of ways. So now it's just cool to just see it kind of intersect, and not only intersect for just sake of being there, but now there's projects that are happening. Now there's artists who are getting grants that are happening. There's work, there's collaboration, there's,

0: people want to find out more about Climate Culture Salon, where can they go, Ray?
1: Well, you can go on Instagram at climateculture_NOLA. That's where we're pumping out like the most of our information. And you can also, if you just go to, I think it's like link.tree/climateculture, that has more information. It's got the registration link for this upcoming event. And you can go to our website that has a longer URL that I'm not going to list off right now. Find out all about our work.
0: Excellent. And if people want to find out about global warming, where can they go online?
2: Yeah, Instagram is good. On all of the things, we are Global Warming, GLBLWRMNG 504. That's on X. That's on Instagram. That's our website. Search us. We will pop up. And, yeah, we will. We're excited to be partnering. We're going to be doing some cool stuff with Climate Collab moving forward, too. So just excited about this, and it's time, man. It's time.
0: It is. I mean, I remember listening to Marvin Gaye sing about this many, many, many decades ago. So, you know, this has been going on for a while, and the Earth has been around for a really long time, and it sometimes takes a little time and make some changes. So we just keep on going one step at a time, one dance move at a time, and, you know, one high five at a time.
2: Yeah. Well, thank you for this platform, for letting us talk about this, too. This is also important that you're providing a platform we can have these conversations, you know, so thank you.
0: We do that, and then we play some groovy music so it can all sink in and we can, you know, process it, integrate it, and turn it into motion.
1: Yeah, there's nothing like music to help you process things that seem really big and complicated, but something about the tunes can really cut through and hit you right in the heart.
0: Exactly. All right, Ray, Nate, thanks so much for stopping by and talking with the OZ listeners. Once again, this is happening May 21st, this Thursday, at the Albert Jr. and Tina Small Center at 1725 Barone Street. See the Vision exhibition with a panel and then a performance by Global Warming. In fact, let's play another one from Global Warming. This is 504,
2: yeah.
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Alrighty, we are 30 minutes into the 12 o'clock hour, and you are listening to WWOZ-FM New Orleans. It's 90.7 on that radio dial, and WWOZ.org for streaming us around the globe. My name is Murph. Thanks for hanging out with me on this Monday. Looks like it was raining a little bit, but the sun is still out, so it might have been just a quick little shower. But anyway, just be aware. Once again, I want to thank Nate Cameron from Global Warming and Ray Fontaine from Climate and Culture Salon. Don't forget their event. See the Vision exhibition is happening this Thursday, May 21st, over at the Albert Jr. and Tina Small Center on the Tulane campus at 1725 Barone Street. The event starts at 5, panels at 6, and the Global Warming is going to take the stage at 7 p.m. And we heard two from Global Warming. We heard Somebody and 504. And look for, I think, a new album from Global Warming coming sometime in the near future. We followed up with a new single from Jelly Joseph, Through the Roof. And then we had Shamar Allen doing Dance With Me and the Rebirth Brass Band, We Come to Party, the title track of that record. And I thought I would play some variety of brass bands. We just heard Rebirth, and now I'm going to play some brand new music from the Hanoun, I think I'm saying it right, H-A-N-O-U-N, Hanoun Brass Band. Their album's called From New Orleans to Palestine. And we're going to hear a song called Balam Beek. It originally was recorded in 1959 and is a classic romantic song by Egyptian legend Abdel Halim Hafez. And the song is a romantic song with a longing theme and is often used in belly dancing. So we're going to play some of that, maybe some Panorama, and we'll see what else we get into. So keep it locked to WWOZ-FM New Orleans.

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0: All righty, we are 1 minute into the 1 o'clock hour. 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It's 9.7 on that radio dial and WWOZ.org if you're streaming us around the globe. My name is Murph. I am your host for this Monday session of the New Orleans Music Show. We just had sort of a global brass band set here. We started way back with the Rebirth Brass Band doing We Come to Party, the title track from that record. The Hanoon Brass Band, their brand new album is called From New Orleans to Palestine. And we heard Balaam Beak. Stooges Brass Band from their Thursday Night House Party album. We heard Good Living. The Panorama Jazz Band, and sometimes they're a brass band, but we heard their version of Low Rider. I love that version. It's just fun. Jeffrey Broussard and the Nighttime Syndicate, which features members of the TBC Brass Band. We heard Swing from their album Bayou Moonlight. Sporty's Brass Band, their album It's Sporty. We heard Cross the River. And we heard Fire in the Hole from Da Truth Brass Band. You heard it all right here on WWOZ-FM New Orleans. 1 o'clock is an odd hour, which means it's live wire time to let you know who's playing around town, what time they're playing, and where they're playing. 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
1: 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A po' boy without it is just a sandwich. Here are the shows for today. 21st Amendment has James Beaumont at 8 p.m. 30 by 90 features Margie Perez at 6 and Piano Man G at 9. Always Lounge has the Smoke Show Cabaret featuring Betsy Propane and the Accessories at 7 p.m. Apple Barrel hosts Mark Appleford at 6 p.m. Bacchanal presents Byron Asher at 6 p.m. Bamboulas welcomes John Roniger at 4:30 and Ted Hefko and the Thousand Airs at 9. 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Carousel Bar and Lounge at Hotel Monteleone presents the Seth Hitsky Trio at 8 p.m. Carrollton Station welcomes Biscuits and Jam with Merrill Zimmerman and Friends at 10 p.m. DBA has Secret Six Jazz Band at 6 and Corey Henry and the Treme Funk Tet at 9:30. 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Original Nightcap has Gavin Eckler Trio at 9 p.m. Pat O'Brien's has Jim Lockwood and Hannah Krager Benson at 6 p.m. Polo Club at the Windsor Court features John Royan at 5:30. Poor Boys hosts Gumbalaya at 9 p.m. Preservation Hall presents Preservation Brass at 5, 6:15, 7:30, and 8:45. 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Coogan at 8:30. Snug Harbor has Charmaine Neville Band for two sets at 7:30 and 9:30. And Spotted Cat has Dominic Grillo and the Frenchman Street All-Stars at 6, and Aurora Nealand and the Inquiry Quintet at 9:30. 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

0: 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It's 90.7 on that radio dial and WWOZ.org if you're streaming us around the globe. We just heard brand new music from Galia Volt. That was Reckon and Rollin' from her brand new album, Burn the House Down. And Galia's here in the studio with me, and she's got a lighter. So she might be burning something down today. No,
1: watch out.
0: I'm teasing. Galia, how are we doing today?
1: I'm good. It's good to be back, babe.
0: Back? Where were you?
1: Where wasn't I? We did a little, I was doing a little one-woman band tour, west, midwest, and then got to Florida, driving my old Ford 2004, my tank, and it was nice. I love touring in Florida, same with the Midwest.
0: And how were people responding to your new album?
1: It's good. So, like, we're about to do like a band tour, but that was like a one-woman band tour, playing a lot of the new songs, and I enjoy it. Like, it's still like both concepts are fun, and people love the one-woman band thing. So it's just different. It's a different approach on how playing the songs and how it feels, and it's fun.
0: So if people aren't familiar, when you do your one-woman band show, that's you playing guitar, and then you also have drums, like you're playing the bass drum and the snare drum with your feet and various right. percussions.
1: Yeah, got kick drum on my left foot, toes, on the right toes is the snare, and the right heel is the hi-hat, and I play

0: just slightly different, but you know, some of the grooves can just be, it's more rudimentary, like the one woman band, so it's more rootsy feel and it's just straight to the point. But I do have my little bounce, you know, like that train beat that I can do with my feet, that that's actually not even doable with the hands, like a drummer. The drummers always come to me, it's like, how do you do that? And it's something really hard to get with the hands. So so both are very different, but they can get both groovy or like deeper, you know. I think sometimes I actually don't really play drums. I just hold the groove with the kick drum, and it's just very just moody and you know, just intense and deep. And so there's a way to connect with the vocals a little more.
1: Yeah, and it creates a bigger environment when you have the different drums as opposed to just something to keep time. And, like, you know, the way you tune them and, like, the resonance you get from, because bass drums, and it's deep and dark, you know?
0: So nice. Yeah, it gets you, right? I mean, if you vibrate, like, by listening to it, just gets your whole body.
1: But then with this album, you recorded with a band.
0: That's right. So I went to Nashville, and I recorded at the House of Grease with J.D. Simon. I love J.D. He's an amazing guitar player. In my opinion, he's a genius, and, you know, sometimes genius can't even be understood because he's just so talented, in my opinion. It's just like, it's above what's understandable. And so it was really nice to record with him, and he picked studio musicians that were fantastic, which is Chris Powell over there in Nashville and Brian Allen. And that was it. That was the rhythm section. I play guitars and slide guitar and all tunes. JD was like backing me up, you know. He kept saying, Jesse May Hemphill. That was his vibe, you know. He wanted me to just make a record like that. And I think, you know, I think it was a lot of that. But, you know, like, I come with like a lot of different genre in my background. You know, I grew up listening to flamencos, traditional Spanish songs. I grew up tripping on the Doors. You know, like, there's just many influences that are just like part of me. And it's like the brain is a little toolbox, and it just comes, like, you don't think what tool you're getting. You're just getting the tool you need at the time you need it. So that's what happens, I feel like, when we're in the studio or writing songs.
1: And now you said you just went on the road as a one-woman band, but you're going to go back out with a full band.
0: That's right. So, like, in a few days, actually, the band is getting in town today. We're going to, you know, do, like, a residency and then hitting the road on Thursday, playing in Colorado. Then we got, like, I think about 3 weeks with Tabanois before we head to Europe. And then Europe will have, like, a bunch of festivals in Spain and Belgium Festival and Switzerland and... I'm excited.
1: Nice. Congratulations.
0: Yeah, I haven't been in Europe in a long time.
1: And who are you taking on the road with you in your band this time?
0: So we got Nilsson Bernard on drums. He's great. He's great. He plays with Dr. Sick, also in, I always messed up the name, with Jimbo Mathis, the
1: Squirrel Nut Zippers.
0: Thank you. I didn't mess it up this time. And love them. Love Jimbo. And then we got Jay Styles on keys, and he plays left-hand bass, so we're just like a not your average power trio. And Jay and I have been working since the early, like, Shout Sister Shout release. Mm-hmm. We've toured the world already, and so it's just exciting to be sharing the road with somebody, you know, just not to be a one-woman band, doing all the driving, the setting up, everything. The shows, it's nice to have, like, a little lively.
1: But still, with a power trio, I mean, that's not a lot. That's not a big band. Everybody really has to bring it in order for it to work.
0: Yeah. Well, you know, like, I do love that bass, that left-hand bass keys. It's different. There doesn't replace a bass, but it's just a different sound. And this is the first time we'll be, you know, exploring that with this new record.
1: Nice. And it kind of fits your vibe because you know, you're kind of a minimalist. Like, you go on tour just one woman.
0: Yeah.
1: So
0: yeah.
1: This way, you know, he's playing sort of two roles, keyboard and bass.
0: Yeah. Yeah. And sings, you know, everybody sings in the band. It's fun. It's different. And it's just, there's so many things out there already, you know, like, you can't just be out there and just reproducing what everybody else is already doing. I think that you know, got to bring our own touch and express, you know, our own feels. And
1: so when can we catch you here in New Orleans?
0: You know, we're setting up a release show at the end of this, I mean, European and USA tour release.

0: So we'll be like celebrating the end of that by coming back September 12th. Is the date and supposed to be at Broadside. It's not 100% confirmed, but we're pretty close. There might be a contract for me to sign on in my emails whenever I get time to.
1: So the next time we can really hear you, unless we go find you on the road, is in September here in New Orleans.
0: That is right. But no, that's not true. Actually, you can hear me online and get the record because it's...
1: Well, we just played it now. I think we'll play another song in a little bit.
0: That's right. That's right. Right.
1: So this is out on all the platforms. Everyone can get Burn the House Down everywhere.
0: Yeah, so, you know, everybody probably knows their internet more than me. It's Deezer, Spotify, iTunes. It's just a few clicks away.
1: And they can also get hard copies in the record stores?
0: Exactly. In this house, we do love the records. We do like, I have 200 CDs in my car. That's all available right here in New Orleans. Like, shipping time will take 24 hours.
1: Excellent. And notice you had somebody do your back cover photo. Who was that?
0: I think it's a guy named Swamp Boogie. We got Swamp Boogie.
1: Yeah, Swamp Boogie. You want to jump on the mic real quick?
0: No, we. Dilla's done a few of my pictures through the years. Yeah. He's a talented artist.
2: I never sit on this side of the microphone. Yeah.
1: So DJ Swamp Boogie, who also, in addition to being a DJ, is also a photographer and videographer. He's worked on some of our live performances here, and he took the photos for the album.
2: That's right.
1: Back cover photo. So what's it like? Making a record photo, like, is there a different way you think about it?
2: Well, with Golly, it's always call and come over right away. I need your help.
1: So it's very improv.
2: Exactly.
1: Very spur of the moment.
2: No, we always have fun together. And I came over here to surprise Golly real quick because I didn't know if I was going to get to see you before you hit the road. So I'm super excited for, and this release is awesome. I've been listening to it now for at least a month. And so it's finally here. It's pressed. It's the real deal. So
1: that's
2: it looks
1: right.
2: Great. It sounds fantastic.
0: 180 grams record. You know, we're not fooling around here.
1: Excellent. And thank you, Swamp Boogie, for making this happen.
2: Of course.
1: You know, everyone plays their part in the process, and the things get done, and then everyone gets a groove.
2: Got to sneak out of work on my lunch break, if anyone's listening.
1: I don't know anything about that. There's no sneaking here.
0: Ooh-wee.
1: So once again, this is Golly Volt's brand new album, Burn the House Down. It's out on all the platforms, and you can get the hard copies in the record stores. She's hitting the road this Thursday. Is that correct?
0: That is right. That is right.
1: And then you'll be able to catch her back in New Orleans in September because it's summertime. So
0: I know we have Europe listening right now, too, so I'll be over there this July ready for some Wismal and... A lot of the Belgian deliciousness.
1: Excellent.
0: That we have over there.
1: If people want to find out about you online, Golly, where can they go?
0: GHALIAVOLT, Golly Volt. So there's a little H right there, right after the G, GollyVolt.com. And then, you know, Spotify, iTunes. No, we don't say iTunes no more. We say Apple Music. Deezer, whatever you want. Like, whatever is your poison, just pick. It's out there.
1: It's out there.
0: But just if you're... Also, like us, just get a record, get a CD, and support live music.
1: That's right. Well, Gaia, thanks so much for taking some time out to talk with
0: thanks,
1: the OZ
0: Murph.
1: Listeners. Yeah, my pleasure, and congratulations. And we're going to play another song off this album. What are we going to play?
0: I think we're going with like a little slow, deeper song. Where do we go?
1: Do we go? And tell me a little bit about this song.
0: Oh, man. It's actually, I wrote this here just about the people that we miss every day. You know, I think... Understanding death is a process, so we couldn't write about it our whole life. But in this case, it's just realizing that, you know, you can't control it and you fear it. But eventually, there's all the other people that you miss every day that will be on the other side. And that's maybe like a comforting feel to be knowing that. And so that's what this song is about.
1: Well, it's almost like something to look forward to. Get to reunite with all these people who had to leave before you did.
0: Let's not push it, but but it feels better to, you know, to just have that thought. And, you know, I try to keep the songs real, you know. It's just real things, real feelings.
1: Excellent. Well, once again, Gaia, thanks so much for stopping on by. Your brand new album is called Burn the House Down. You can get it on all the platforms. And we're going to hear the track Where Do We Go right here on WWOZ FM New Orleans.

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0: 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If you're streaming us around the globe, we just heard the Rob Wagner Trio from his album Walking, Crying, Laughing, and Running. We heard Keo's song, and I am fortunate enough to have the mastermind behind the label, Benjamin Lyons from Valid Records, here to talk about him.
1: Hello, New Orleans and the world. Thank you, Murph, for having me on the show.
0: Well, thanks for coming on by. We got something kind of special happening.
1: Yeah, Rob's trio is playing at Cafe Istanbul tomorrow at 8 o'clock, and that's kind of a rare occasion because Rob's been working so much in the tourist world, let's face it, at Café Beignet at various locations, and doesn't really get that many opportunities to stretch out with his own music. And this is also special because he's reunited with the drummer who was on that recording, and that was recorded in 2001, the end of 2001, with James L. Sanders. And some of you listeners might remember James. He had a very well-received jam session at Funky Butt, the Funky Butt. Yeah. And then he was playing with James, and then he went off to L.A. to study at the Thelonious Monk Institute, led to a lot of opportunities, toured Europe right after Katrina for 2 years with a musical based on New Orleans traditional music, came back to New Orleans a bit, did a lot of recording at Mark Bingham's Piety Street Recording Studio. Fell off the scene for a while, for quite a few years, and now he's back, and I know Rob's really excited to play with him again.
0: Awesome. I think a lot of people are excited because this is sort of like a full circle.
1: Yeah, and James has also been playing quite a bit he plays a lot in the trad world. He's been playing with Dr. Michael White a lot as well.
0: Oh, awesome.
1: I think he played Jazz Fest with Michael.
0: Oh, that's awesome. Congratulations, James.
1: And on this gig tomorrow, on the recording, that was James Singleton, the wonderful James Singleton. I did four records with Rob's quartet, with his trio, three of them with James. But tomorrow night, and recently Rob's been playing with Martin Mazakowski, who's just exploded on the scene in the last few years.
0: And he's playing. Martin seems to be everywhere.
1: Yeah, in a great New Orleans tradition, he's so adaptable and so present. He's got such great big ears, great intonation. Horn players love playing with him.
0: That's awesome. And now you have Valid Records.
1: I do.
0: It's a very boutique label.
1: It's an extremely boutique record. I've only produced 8 records over the last now 25 years. It's kind of shocking to realize that, yes.
0: But you choose these carefully.
1: My first recordings were Rob's 4 recordings with Rob's trio and one with Jonathan Fraley's group, Naked on the Floor. These were musicians who were very active in so many contexts in the late, and still active, but very active in the late 90s. With a lot of very popular bands, including both of them were in the New Orleans Klezmer All-Stars and Mas Mamones and Los Vecinos. And Rob, of course, had Iris May Tango that hit real hard for at least, unfortunately, a short period of time.
0: Oh, yeah.
1: Sort of like a very progressive funk band with a unique sensibility.
0: When I first started visiting New Orleans, that was one of the first bands that I saw at the Maple Leaf was Iris May Tango, and I didn't really know what was going on. I was coming down from Boston, so I had my mind was opened a lot.
1: They were interesting because they brought to the sort of a combination of like Sly Stone, Frank Zappa, and Parliament Funkadelic kind of sensibilities to what, to my ears, has become now later on sort of a tired genre of kind of. Well, we won't go there.
0: But that was one of the bands that brought a lot of these seemingly unrelated things together.
1: Exactly, yeah.
0: In a way that everyone could access it.
1: So anyway, to get back to recording, the late 90s, situations were changing. There were a few venues that were closing that were important to us. And I thought, well, this music needed to be recorded. And so the first 2 records I did was Rob's Trio and Jonathan Fralick's Naked on the Floor, which had Tim Green, the great Tim Green, James Singleton, Mark DeFlorio on drums, and Rick Trolson on trombone. And then I did 2 more records with Rob, and then I, one of my favorite musicians in the whole world and favorite drummers is Hamid Drake, born in Monroe, but based in Chicago and now in Milan. One of the really phenomenal musicians of the world. He really hasn't gotten his due in this country because he mostly works in Europe, but if you've heard him, you know it. Anyway, and I was able to schedule him to do a recording with Rob. It was supposed to be September 12th, I think, something like that. 2005, and we all know what happened.
0: Right.
1: And I caught up with Hamid in Chicago because that's where I ended up after the storm for a few weeks. And he said, well, let's do it in Chicago. And I'm like, no, I think we can do it in New Orleans. And by October, Mark Bingham had moved back here at Open Piety Street Studio. We scheduled a date to get everybody to fly in because Rob had stayed in New York. Nobu Ozaki was playing bass, and he was based in Portland. And we got everybody scheduled to fly in. And then what happened was Alan Toussaint and Elvis Costello had scheduled a whole week or 2 weeks at Piety Street Studio.
0: Oh, wow.
1: And I couldn't compete right. economically with that for my two little days at the locals rate. So Mark set up in Cafe Brazil, which is kind of interesting because everybody who's been in there or played in there knows what a harsh room it is. But along with Sean Hall, who was the office manager at and co-operator of Piety Street Recording, put up all these blankets and rugs and everything and set everybody up on the floor, and it sounded really well, and it worked out really well. And then after working with Hamid on that, he came to town with his friend Frank Rakowski, who's a fantastic reeds player based in Cologne. And they had been friends for a long time and had planned to do a duet, and they were both here at the same time. And I said, okay, let's do it. And we did a live recording at Piety Street Studio, and then I did a duet, also live recording, studio recording with Kid Jordan, one of my great heroes, along with Hamid. And they've played together a lot, but never in a duo context.
0: That's awesome. And can people still get all these albums? Are they still out there?
1: They certainly can. They're at local record stores and on Bandcamp, just at www.validrecords.com.
0: But tomorrow night is the big jam.
1: Yeah.
0: Rob with James Allsaunders and Martin Mazurkowski.
1: Yeah.
0: And this will be at Cafe Istanbul?
1: Cafe Istanbul at 8 o'clock.
0: 8 o'clock? Will they start right at 8?
1: Well,
0: 8-ish.
1: 8-ish. I would say 8:17. I'll quote my friend Andy Durda, 8:17.
0: That's always a good number to start out anyway.
1: Yeah, I think so.
0: It's a prime number.
1: Yeah.
0: That's good. Awesome. And we have something else to listen to.
1: Yeah, just to give a little context, Rob made his reputation as a jazz musician playing at DBA every Monday night. From about 2000, somewhere around 2000 to upright up to Katrina. The trio also had other gigs during the week too. For a while, he had three gigs. So it was really happening, but it was a great scene because it brought in, you know, music fans, people off the street, whatever. You could just play, and if they liked it, they stayed, and it became a thing. And Rob had the fortune and good taste to play with fantastic drummers. The first was Kevin O'Day. And that was on the first recording. Then the second drummer he had after Kevin went off to business school in Lafayette, he had Mark DeFlorio, who's, I don't know if people remember Mark, he was in Quintology, and I think he got his master's degree at UNO, and he was a phenomenal drummer. This is what's on this recording now. So this is a live recording from DBA.
0: Awesome.
1: Yeah. And then Mark went off to study Buddhism before we could record him, said that's when James Allsaunders came in.
0: Excellent. So if people want to find out more about something, Valid Records is online. They can go get it online?
1: Yeah, they can get it at validrecords.com.
0: Awesome.
1: And I'm accessible. I'm around all the time. So just hit me up. I'm glad to deal.
0: All right. Ben, man, thanks so much for coming
1: Thank
0: on
1: you,
0: down.
1: Thank you, Murph. I really appreciate it.
0: And we're going to hear this track live from DBA. And what's the name of it again?
1: You slippin'.
0: And this is Rob Wagner Trio right here on WWOZ FM New Orleans.

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0: All right, that was brand new music from Nth Power. That was called Dream Alive from their new album, Never Alone. And you heard it right here on WWOZ-FM New Orleans. And that also does it for this set of the New Orleans Music Show. I want to thank all my guests for coming on by. Johanna Rose, she's got her cabaret happening this Friday over at the Music Box Village. Doors are at 6:30. Show starts at 8. I want to thank Nate Cameron and Ray Fontaine from Global Warming and Climate Culture Salon. Their event is happening this Thursday over at Tulane. It starts, and you can find it out on, it's at the Albert Jr. and Tina Small Center at 1725 Barone Street. Doors are at 5, the panel starts at 6, and Global Warming performs at 7. Also want to thank Gallia for stopping by. Her brand new album, Burn the House Down, is out now on all the platforms, and you can go to the record stores and get it as well. And also want to thank Benjamin Lyons of Valid Records for stopping by. Rob Wagner is going to be playing tomorrow night over at Cafe Istanbul. Doors are at 8. Show's at 8 p.m. And this is, you don't get to see Rob playing out in this context too often, so it's going to be a really special event. We got more great music coming your way with Blues Eclectic. All you got to do is keep it locked to WWOZ. And I'm going to leave you with the new single from Toy Sauce. 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
1: Come on, let's go. Let's go. Well, let's do it, y'all.

The harmonica sounds of Mr. Phil Wiggins. John Cephas playing the guitar. Cephas and Wiggins, longtime duo, playing Carolina, Piedmont, Virginia, D.C. type blues. Send this one out to Phil's daughter Martha here in New Orleans. And his birthday was the 8th of May. We didn't get to the birthday roundup last week because there were more pressing concerns going on with our election cycle and other issues. So we got some ground to cover today. We'll get that all handled. We got some new records to get into the mix. We'll get that all handled. We got some shows coming up that we'd like to talk about, so we'll get those handled. All you got to do is keep it tuned to WWOZ FM New Orleans, WWOZ.org. If that's how you're getting us, my name is Andrew Graff. I'll be here till 4. The show's called Blues Eclectic. And let's see, what are we going to do here? So many things. So many directions, y'all. All right, well, how about, speaking of birthdays, today's birthdays. We got Big Joe Turner on there, so he's coming. Little son Joe, one of two guitar players who was married to Memphis Minnie, who have a birthday within a week of each other. Kansas Joe McCoy and little son Joe. We're going to get to both of them and some Memphis Minnie. But also born on this day, Mr. Charles Caldwell, who put out one record on Fat Possum Records out of Mississippi in 2004 before he passed away. This one's an ode to his dog, y'all. It's a good one. Check it out.

0: Right, right. The saxophone sounds of Mr. Grady Gaines behind me. Doing one called Lonesome Saxophone, Part 1. In fact. Blacktop Records release out of here in Louisiana called Gulf Coast Blues. And it was the anniversary of Grady Gaines' birth a few days ago on the 14th of May. We heard one from T-Bone Walker because I hadn't played T-Bone Walker in a while, and I realized that that was something that needed to be remedied, so we did Hey Hey Baby, one that he released on Modern Records. Then we heard the Black Keys. Oh, wait, we did Blind Connie Williams in there, One Thin Dime, just now. Little acoustic thing from Connie Williams. Black Keys off of their newest one, Peaches. That was a version of Junior Kimbrough's tune, Tomorrow Night. And as with Grady Gaines, born on May 14th, so too is the frontman of Black Keys, Dan Auerbach. So wishing him a happy birthday. And we started the set with Charles Caldwell doing one called Old Buck. And it is his birthday today. All right, let's do a song for our times. This is one recorded at a San Diego Blues Festival in the early 1970s. It's a fellow named Tom Courtney, who was from Texas originally, singing and playing rhythm on this one. And then the lead guitar is Henry Ford Thompson, whose birthday was a little while back on the 9th of May as well. Just goes to show you, the world is mad. Y'all stay tuned. This is WWOZ.
1: Old Mac laid down and died. His wife went crazy too. His mother-in-law didn't say a word until the insurance man came through.

the other person glad. There's a great big smash, bodies laying all in the streets. The undertaker smiled and winked his eye. He said, business show sweet. Just goes to show you.

That John and his wife had a big fight, and the girl jumped up and left. She come running to me, I kept her for myself. It just goes to show you,

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The lap steel guitar stylings of one Mr. L.C. Good Rockin' Robinson, who came from Texas but came up in Oakland, California blues. This one for our Hooli Records, called L.C.'s Shuffle. L.C. Robinson, born 15th May. Just heard one from A.C. Reed out of Chicago called That Ain't Right. His birthday was 9th of May. Sam and Dave, some classic music from Memphis on Stax Records. Baby, Baby, Don't Stop Now. Dave Prater, also born 9th of May. Send that one out to all the folks up in Memphis. Going through it, too, just like here in Louisiana. Lee Shot Williams, I Hurt Myself, one of his early tracks. He's got a lot of songs I can't play on the air that are good from his later career. But that one will suffice for today. Anniversary of his birth in a couple days on the 21st. We heard from Monette Moore, one that was about 100 years old right there, called Take It Easy. And it's Monette Moore's birth anniversary tomorrow. Started the set with Tom Courtney and Henry Ford Thompson. Just goes to show the whole world is mad. Sure enough. 2:34 here at WWOZ, 90.7 in New Orleans, and WWOZ.org elsewhere. Blues eclectic till 4 p.m. All right, all right. Let's go back to Mississippi right here with some Clyde Maxwell.

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All right, y'all. That was Kansas Joe McCoy with Memphis Minnie playing the lead guitar on that one, doing one called Pile Driving Blues from 1930. One of them double entendre songs. Kansas Joe McCoy, born May 11th. And then we did Memphis Minnie before that with Joliet Bound, song about going to prison in Illinois. And then before that was Little Son Joe, who was Memphis Minnie's husband prior to Kansas Joe McCoy. And they also recorded together. The Little Son Joe track I played was later. That was from the late 1940s after him and Minnie had parted ways. It was called A Little Too Late. But Kansas Joe McCoy and Little Son Joe, who was actually Ernest Lawler's, pay attention now, born within a week of each other, but 18 years apart. And Memphis Minnie married both of them, recorded with both of them. I thought that was interesting. Before that was Clyde Maxwell from the Mississippi Delta, 1979 in Greenville, Mississippi at the Delta Blues Festival, doing a great old tune called Alberta. And it is now about 10 minutes till the top of the hour. We're rounding up. This is Blues Eclectic. This is WWOZ. And we'll bring it back to Louisiana right now with some stuff from this excellent new box set on Clifton Chenier that came out at the end of the year that was in honor of the centennial of his birth. Smithsonian Folkways Recordings and Arhuli Records did a joint collaboration on this. And it's so great, y'all. And hey, Clifton's brother and rubboard player Cleveland Chenier was born 16th of May, so we'll work that in. We'll hear a slow blues here, one called If I Ever Get Lucky. Ain't that the truth? Y'all stay tuned.

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0: All right, New Orleans and world. We are halfway through the Blues Eclectic Show here on WWOZ on a Monday afternoon. Some more John Cephas and Phil Wiggins behind me. Doing one called Pretty Straightforward, Guitar and Harmonica Rag. There you go. Last tune was from Bentonia, Mississippi. That was Jack Owens on vocals and guitar and Bud Spires on the harmonica. It was called Can't See, Baby. Bud Spires was indeed blind. Anniversary of his birth in a couple days on the 20th. That's from a great record on Testament Records called It Must Have Been the Devil, which is a bunch of Jack Owens stuff, and some of it's got him doing a duo with Bud Spires on the harp. And then we heard from Clifton Chenier from back here in Louisiana with If I Ever Get Lucky. His brother and rubboard player, Cleveland, born May 16th. And that's what's up, and that's where we're at. So, let's get the live wire rolling so y'all can hear about some Monday evening affairs, and then we will move on into it for hour number two. Y'all stay tuned.
1: 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A po' boy without it is just a sandwich. Here are the shows for today. 21st Amendment has James Beaumont at 8 p.m. 30 by 90 features Margie Perez at 6 and Piano Man G at 9. Always Lounge has the Smoke Show Cabaret featuring Betsy Propane and the Accessories at 7 p.m. Apple Barrel hosts Mark Appleford at 6 p.m. Bacchanal presents Byron Asher at 6 p.m. Bamboulas welcomes John Roniger at 4:30 and Ted Hefko and the Thousandaires at 9. BJ's Lounge has Red Beans and Blues with Jackie Blair and the Hot Biscuits at 9 p.m. Bourbon O Bar at the Bourbon Orleans Hotel has Kid Merv at 8 p.m. Bufa's features David Doucet at 7 p.m. Cafe Negril hosts Mother Ruckus at 6 and the Keep It Rollin' Brass Band at 9:30. Carousel Bar and Lounge at Hotel Monteleone presents the Seth Hitsky Trio at 8 p.m. Carrollton Station welcomes Biscuits and Jam with Merrill Zimmerman and Friends at 10 p.m. DBA has Secret Six Jazz Band at 6 and Corey Henry and the Treme Funk Tet at 9:30. 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Dos Jefes features John Fole at 8:30. Fritzel's Jazz Club hosts Tin Men at 5 and Richard Scott and Friends at 8. Mahogany Jazz Hall presents Jenna McSwain at 6 and the Original Tuxedo Jazz Band at 8. The Maison welcomes Aurora Nealand at 5 and Gene's Music Machine at 8:30. Maison Bourbon Jazz Club has Danny Rubio and the Catahoula Music Company featuring Jack Pritchett at 8 p.m. Marini Brasserie has Legacy Jazz Band at 7 p.m. Mayfield's 208 Bourbon features Kermit Ruffin's Red Bean Mondays at 6 p.m. Misfit Toys hosts the 86th at 8 p.m. Nola Brewing presents Nola Pickin' Party Bluegrass Jam at 7 p.m. OK Bar welcomes Country Western Swing Jam featuring Steady Company at 7:30. Original Nightcap has Gavin Eckler Trio at 9 p.m. Pat O'Brien's has Jim Lockwood and Hannah Krager Benson at 6 p.m. Polo Club at the Windsor Court features John Royan at 5:30. Poor Boys hosts Gumbalaya at 9 p.m. Preservation Hall presents Preservation Brass at 5, 6:15, 7:30, and 8:45. 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Snug Harbor has Charmaine Neville Band for two sets at 7:30 and 9:30. And Spotted Cat has Dominic Grillo and the Frenchman Street All-Stars at 6 and Aurora Nealand and the Inquiry Quintet at 9:30. 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

all right, y'all. You heard it. You know what's happening. Get out and check it. And things going on later in the week. We're going to talk about a few of them, one of which is one of my favorite new bands here, new-ish bands in New Orleans, Sally Baby Silver Dollars, playing at BJ's Lounge over on Thursday night. Fabulous stuff. Y'all enjoy it. If you make your way out there, I assure you, rest assured, you will enjoy it. So let's hear one from them right now and move it on into hour number two. Y'all stick around.

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ZZ Top. 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

One from the one and only Fats Waller right here. It's called the E-flat Blues. Fats Waller's birthday, May 21st. Y'all put some Fats Waller on this week. Your week will be better. Send this one out to Tom Saunders, Wednesday morning traditional jazz show, which is great. If y'all haven't checked it out, it's one of my favorite shows on OZ. And he always starts with Fats Waller. We heard from James McMurtry just now from his newest one. It was called The Black Dog and the Wandering Boy. That was a tune called The Color of Night. James McMurtry playing this coming Sunday night over at Chickiwawa, so don't miss it. We heard from ZZ Top, recorded at the Warehouse here in New Orleans. One called Thunderbird. And bassist and vocalist Dusty Hill from ZZ Top's birthday is tomorrow, so there you go. And we did the Whippin' Post, too, because Butch Trucks, drummer from the Allman Brothers Band's birthday, was a few days back on the 11th. Larry Williams from back here in New Orleans with You Bug Me, Baby. Was born 10th of May, recorded that one for Specialty Records. Then we did some harmonica blues from the 30s. J. Bird Coleman with the Man Trouble Blues. Robert Johnson, classic music from him, Ramblin' on My Mind. And Sally Baby Silver Dollar from back here in New Orleans started it off with I've Got No More Tears Left to Cry. Catch him this Thursday, BJ's Lounge. Speaking of BJ's Lounge, Little Freddie King Blues Festival coming up this weekend as well on Sunday. So please go by and say hey to the King. He's going to be there around the 8 o'clock hour, and they'll be having music all day. Go support some blues. Let's hear one from him right now.

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0: Next, we're going to go down to Louisiana, where, of course, the Acadians moved in the 17th century. Many of the Negro workers there, of course, picked up the music they heard there. In the early 30s, apparently, they mixed it pretty heavily with the blues. And so today, they've developed a kind of music they call Zydeco around Houston. They call it la-la music in parts of Louisiana. Some just call it all French music. There are all kinds of words for it. And probably the greatest, the most popular down in Louisiana, one of the finest accordion blues players I've ever heard, is Clifton Chenier.
1: Yes, exactly. The Louisiana Shuffle right here from Clifton Chenier. Sterling McGee, just now with Keep On. Recorded later in life as one half called Satan in a band called Satan and Adam. That was one of his early takes there, though, Keep On. Sterling McGee's birthday on 20th of May. Then we heard H-Bomb Ferguson with one he recorded for Savoy called Good Lovin'. He was born 9th of May. Big Joe Turner's birthday today, so we had to throw some I Got Love for Sale in there into the mix. And started the set with Little Freddie King doing a version of Baby Please Don't Go. And Freddie will be over there holding court around 8 o'clock, 8:30 this Sunday at BJ's for the Little Freddie King Blues Festival. Lots of great bands all day starting in the afternoon and going into the night. So swing by there and catch some blues. Got about 14 minutes left here of the Blues Eclectic, speaking of, so let's not dilly-dally. One from Johnny Williams right here called Worried Man Blues.

All right, y'all. Once again, my time has come and gone. But it's been a pleasure. That last one was Alvin Youngblood Heart from a record that he and Corey Harris and Guy Davis just put out together called Fight On. That's called The Screaming and Holler in the Blues. Billy Boy Arnold from Chicago with Pleading and Crying, not to be confused with Screaming and Hollering. Johnny Williams with the Worried Man Blues started that set off, recorded also in Chicago. Clifton and Cleveland Chenier behind me. Getting down. I will catch up with you next Monday. Get out and enjoy some music, y'all. I will leave you with the words of Mr. Alan Toussaint, as I have been doing for a while now, reminding you that we are the people and we walk the road together. And hey, good on you if you're participating.

0: no good.
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0: 420, and you're listening to WWOZ FM New Orleans. We are coming to you live from the top of Jack's Brewery, overlooking the Mississippi River, from the Hellas Foundation Studio. This is Jazz from Jack's Brewery. My name is Maryse. I'll be here with you until 7 p.m. We want to give a big thank you to Andrew Graff for doing a terrific blues show this afternoon. People were calling the office everywhere, praising the great job that Andrew is doing. And Karen is in here looking over the Mississippi River, looking at all the ships passing. And Karen, we want to get you over here so you can tell us what you said about Andrew and his show. And he laughed when we told him. Tell him what you said.
1: Good afternoon, ladies and gentlemen. Whenever I hear Andrew's show, it just gets to me because whatever he does, he play that music to the bone. Like, he be really hurting, like he got the blues so bad. I think something be wrong with him, but he just feel it so deep in his bones.
0: That's right. And so if you caught the tail end of that, of Blues Eclectic this evening, you can always catch it at the beginning by going to the two-week archive on WWOZ. And in fact, any show that you feel you might have missed, you can go to the two-week archive and listen to it at your own leisure, at your own pace, and really, really enjoy everything. So, Ms. Karen, thank you, and thank you, Andrew Graff. Let me tell you what you were listening to. We started off with Haitian Fight Song featuring Charles Mingus, and then we just listened to Better Get Hit in Your Soul, and that is from the Mingus at Antibes album. A live album. We continue now with music by Sonny Rollins, and we are going to hear Why Was I Born? A rather long one. We'll have time to listen to a good portion of it. 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

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We're playing for you Why Was I Born? A cut from the album Without a Song, featuring Sonny Rollins. With Sonny Rollins on tenor saxophone, Clifton Anderson on trombone, Stephen Scott on piano, Bob Cranshaw on electric bass, Perry Wilson on drums, and Kimati Dinizulu on percussion. And we continue with music featuring Bobby Hutcherson. This one is called Bedouin.

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This is Jazz from Jack's Brewery, Monday's edition. You can follow Jazz from Jack's Brewery across the week. Tomorrow is T.R. Johnson's turn, followed by Dr. Al Colon on Wednesdays, with Keith Hill coming in at the helm on Thursdays, and then Charlie B. wraps up the week every Friday from 4 to 7 p.m., so we invite you to join us on Jazz from Jack's Brewery. That was Miles Davis with Sonny Rollins, Bluing, from the classic Prestige Sessions. And then prior to that, we had Bobby Hutcherson with Bedouin, from the classic Bobby Hutcherson Blue Note Sessions of 1963 through 1970. We continue with music by Art Blakey and the Jazz Messengers. This one is Web City, and that should take us to the top of the hour, where we will share our live wire.

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1: 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A po' boy without it is just a sandwich. Here are the shows for today. 21st Amendment has James Beaumont at 8 p.m. 30 by 90 features Margie Perez at 6 and Piano Man G at 9. Always Lounge has the Smoke Show Cabaret featuring Betsy Propane and the Accessories at 7 p.m. Apple Barrel hosts Mark Appleford at 6 p.m. Bacchanal presents Byron Asher at 6 p.m. Bamboulas welcomes John Roniger at 4:30 and Ted Hefko and the Thousandaires at 9. BJ's Lounge has Red Beans and Blues with Jackie Blair and the Hot Biscuits at 9 p.m. Bourbon O Bar at the Bourbon Orleans Hotel has Kid Merv at 8 p.m. Bufa's features David Doucet at 7 p.m. Cafe Negril hosts Mother Ruckus at 6 and the Keep It Rollin' Brass Band at 9:30. Carousel Bar and Lounge at Hotel Monteleone presents the Seth Hitsky Trio at 8 p.m. Carrollton Station welcomes Biscuits and Jam with Merrill Zimmerman and Friends at 10 p.m. DBA has Secret Six Jazz Band at 6 and Corey Henry and the Treme Funk Tet at 9:30. The Jump Off Lounge has Sporty's Brass Band at 9:30. Dos Jefes features John Fole at 8:30. Fritzel's Jazz Club hosts Tin Men at 5 and Richard Scott and Friends at 8. Mahogany Jazz Hall presents Jenna McSwain at 6 and the Original Tuxedo Jazz Band at 8. The Maison welcomes Aurora Nealand at 5 and Gene's Music Machine at 8:30. Maison Bourbon Jazz Club has Danny Rubio and the Catahoula Music Company featuring Jack Pritchett at 8 p.m. Marini Brasserie has Legacy Jazz Band at 7 p.m. Mayfield's 208 Bourbon features Kermit Ruffin's Red Bean Mondays at 6 p.m. Misfit Toys hosts the 86th at 8 p.m. Nola Brewing presents Nola Pickin' Party Bluegrass Jam at 7 p.m. OK Bar welcomes Country Western Swing Jam featuring Steady Company at 7:30. Original Nightcap has Gavin Eckler Trio at 9 p.m. Pat O'Brien's has Jim Lockwood and Hannah Krager Benson at 6 p.m. Polo Club at the Windsor Court features John Royan at 5:30. Poor Boys hosts Gumbalaya at 9 p.m. Preservation Hall presents Preservation Brass at 5, 6:15, 7:30, and 8:45. Saturn Bar welcomes B.C. Coogan at 8:30. Snug Harbor has Charmaine Neville Band for two sets at 7:30 and 9:30. And Spotted Cat has Dominic Grillo and the Frenchman Street All-Stars at 6 and Aurora Nealand and the Inquiry Quintet at 9:30. 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

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And in honor of that, let's see if we can get some music, excuse me, featuring Cecil McBee. And there's lots more coming ahead. So we invite you to stay right here at WWOZ.

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You're listening to WWOZ FM New Orleans, and this is Monday's edition of Jazz from Jack's Brewery. We'll be here with you until 7 p.m. That was Cecil Taylor with the Jazz Advance. Prior to that, another set featuring the great pianist John Hicks with Cecil McBee on bass and Alvin Jones on drums, Cousin Mary, from the album The Power Trio. We continue with some music by Monk, Thelonious Monk, and this is Bemsha Swing.

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from the album Abby Sings Abby. That was Abby Lincoln with Blue Monk. 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That's where you can find us anywhere around the world at WWOZ.org. The time is 5:46 in the Crescent City, and we have much more music coming up for you. Let's listen to Charles Erland, the Burner. And he has Milestones, and we'll listen to that from Charles Erland.

558, and you're listening to WWOZ FM New Orleans. This is Monday's edition of Jazz from Jack's Brewery. We'll be here with you until 7 p.m. We just heard from Wallace Roney, Revolution Resolution, from that great album Jazz. And on this, we had Wallace Roney on trumpet, Antoine Roney on soprano sax, tenor sax, and bass clarinet. And we also had Miss Jerry Allen on piano. And so we also need to mention Val Gentil on the turntables, DJ Axum on turntables, Eric Allen on drums and percussion, and Rashawn Carter on bass. But we'll follow that up with Jerry Allen, The Life of a Song. This is WWOZ-FM, New Orleans.

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This is Jazz from Jack's Brewery, and we'll be here with you until 7 p.m. DJ Swamp Boogie is coming up to spin the blues show this evening. It'll be a great show, so we ask you to keep your dial right here at 90.7 FM around town, and of course anywhere around the world at WWOZ.org. That was D.D. Bridgewater with This Is New. Prior to that, Brandy Younger and Desron Douglas with Equinox from the album Force Majeure. And prior to that, Brandy Younger again with Spirit You Will from the album Somewhere Different. We had Search for Peace from the album Understanding featuring Wallace Roney. And again, Wallace Roney would celebrate a birthday on the 25th of this month. Miss Dee Dee Bridgewater celebrates on the 27th. And, of course, we have Miles Davis in between on the 26th. Charles Erland is on the 24th, and also Archie Shepp. So we look forward to spinning all that great music for you in celebration of these amazing musicians' birthdays. Coming up, Gonzalo Rubalcaba with Caravan.

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0: 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A po' boy without it is just a sandwich. Here are the shows for today. 21st Amendment has James Beaumont at 8 p.m. 30 by 90 features Margie Perez at 6 and Piano Man G at 9. Always Lounge has the Smoke Show Cabaret featuring Betsy Propane and the Accessories at 7 p.m. Apple Barrel hosts Mark Appleford at 6 p.m. Bacchanal presents Byron Asher at 6 p.m. Bamboulas welcomes John Roniger at 4:30 and Ted Hefko and the Thousandaires at 9. BJ's Lounge has Red Beans and Blues with Jackie Blair and the Hot Biscuits at 9 p.m. Bourbon O Bar at the Bourbon Orleans Hotel has Kid Merv at 8 p.m. Bufa's features David Doucet at 7 p.m. Cafe Negril hosts Mother Ruckus at 6 and the Keep It Rollin' Brass Band at 9:30. Carousel Bar and Lounge at Hotel Monteleone presents the Seth Hitsky Trio at 8 p.m. Carrollton Station welcomes Biscuits and Jam with Merrill Zimmerman and Friends at 10 p.m. DBA has Secret Six Jazz Band at 6 and Corey Henry and the Treme Funk Tet at 9:30. 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Fritzel's Jazz Club hosts Tin Men at 5 and Richard Scott and Friends at 8. 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The Maison welcomes Aurora Nealand at 5 and Jean's Music Machine at 8:30. Maison Bourbon Jazz Club has Danny Rubio and the Catahoula Music Company featuring Jack Pritchett at 8 p.m. Marini Brasserie has Legacy Jazz Band at 7 p.m. Mayfield's 208 Bourbon features Kermit Ruffin's Red Bean Mondays at 6 p.m. Misfit Toys hosts the 86th at 8 p.m. Nola Brewing presents Nola Pickin' Party Bluegrass Jam at 7 p.m. OK Bar welcomes Country Western Swing Jam featuring Steady Company at 7:30. Original Nightcap has Gavin Eckler Trio at 9 p.m. Pat O'Brien's has Jim Lockwood and Hannah Krager Benson at 6 p.m. Polo Club at the Windsor Court features John Royan at 5:30. Poor Boys hosts Gumbalaya at 9 p.m. Preservation Hall presents Preservation Brass at 5, 6:15, 7:30, and 8:45. 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Snug Harbor has Charmaine Neville Band for two sets at 7:30 and 9:30. And Spotted Cat has Dominic Grillo and the Frenchman Street All-Stars at 6 and Aurora Nealand and the Inquiry Quintet at 9:30. 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